0: Now, news of the North, Southeast Alaska's trusted source for local news.
1: From the capital city, I'm Jim Miller. Here are the stories we're following this hour. Juneau Assembly's delayed a decision on whether to make the city's voluntary five large cruise ship limit into local law. Juneau and Cruise Lines have negotiated the five ship limit since 2023, but the agreement, voluntary and non-binding, a proposed ordinance would make it illegal for a six large cruise ship to berth in Juneau, including Douglas Island. Assembly member Ella Atkinson says community surveys have consistently shown strong support for the five ship limit.
2: A little frustrated to hear the conversations we're having today, because for the many years that I've been on the assembly, I have seen overwhelming support for the five ship limit. It's consistently a thing that scores very highly in all of our surveys. It's something that everyone has kind of rallied around as a good thing and a good first step. And the only reason we haven't made it code is because we were not legally able to. Like Ms. Wall mentioned earlier, if we had, we would have been sued and we would have lost. And now we have the opportunity to make this very popular public good ironclad, and we're hesitating.
1: The assembly has held off on making the limit law because of questions about whether the city has the legal authority to regulate the cruise industry. Recent federal court ruling in Bar Harbor, Maine, found that community limits on cruise passengers were legal, potentially opening a path for Juneau to pursue its own restrictions. But Juneau City Attorney Emily Wright warned that a local ordinance would almost certainly face a lawsuit. She estimated litigation could cost the city between $1 and $4 million, with no guarantee Juneau would win.
3: Our recommendation would be sometime in December, just to make sure that BIDF has time not only to make their recommendations, but also time to draft a report. They're supposed to be done late fall.
1: That was City Manager Katie Kester. Mayor Beth Weldon and Deputy Mayor Greg Smith supported the delaying the decision, citing the city's financial situation and the work of the Visitor Industry Task Force. Smith said the existing voluntary agreement is working and that Juneau should maintain its cooperative relationship with cruise lines. The assembly voting to postpone the ordinance, the Visitor Industry Task Force expected to complete its work and make recommendations to the assembly later this fall. Facing looming budget shortfalls, Juneau officials exploring whether private or nonprofit operators could take over some city recreation facilities, including the pools and Eagle Crest ski area. City Manager Katie Kester told an assembly committee that third-party management poses challenges, particularly high capital and maintenance costs, and the need to balance competing user groups such as hockey teams, figure skaters, and public skaters.
3: Not only do these facilities have high operating costs in personnel and in fixed costs, those maintenance costs, both short-term and long-term maintenance, really drive a lot of the expenditures. And a third party is likely not incentivized to maintain those. So that would be to the level that we would need, right? So that would be something that we would need to consider when making these budget decisions. The second challenge to take into consideration in your deliberations is balancing the needs of diverse user groups.
1: Eagle Crest board member said the ski area is in the sausage-making phase of a strategic plan that will outline winter efficiencies and summer development options, from incremental attractions to a major cruise market draw. The board expects key planning work by late October before formally courting investors. Several assembly members urged starting talks soon with groups such as the YMCA of Alaska and Glacier Swim Club about potential pool management, warning that without new revenue or partners, the city could face decisions about closing facilities next budget cycle. The assembly directed staff to return in November after the municipal election with options for third-party management as part of broader budget talks. New app is now active in Juneau. It can alert people trained in CPR when someone nearby is experiencing cardiac arrest. Pulse Point Respond is connected to the 911 system, sends alerts to participating users. Longtime Juneau resident Peter Metcalf shared his own experience with a cardiac arrest back in 2021 while on the Brotherhood Bridge Trail. He survived after his sister called 911 and provided emergency care for about 14 minutes while waiting for responders.
4: What inspired me to do this was my own personal experience of dropping dead on a trail near the Brotherhood Park, and my sister having to apply CPR for over 13 minutes before the EMT team was able to reach us. And they got to us as soon as they possibly could. We were a mile up a wintry trail. And so if this app had been activated back 5.5 years ago, there might have been somebody walking on the trail just 30 seconds ahead of us. If they were alerted, could turn around and come back and help.
1: The JUNO program took several years to establish and is being funded this fiscal year with $8,400 in marine passenger fees from the city and borough of JUNO. Now you're up to date with News of the North. I'm Jim Miller.
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6: Precipitation chances will diminish here today, becoming partly cloudy with a high in the mid-60s and a very light northwest breeze. It'll be clear overnight, low in the upper 40s. The warming trend starts to develop by the end of this week. It'll be sunny and mid-60s on Thursday, clear with a low near 50 Thursday night. Friday's high warms to 70. Our next weather update in less than 30 minutes. This is JUNO Media Center meteorologist Dan Holliday.
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8: 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They're not here to serve you. Your agent is. And having a local agent that can help you through the claims process can really help you with a lot of heartache avoidance later. Also, you know, we give to our local community. 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I give to the football and basketball and wrestling clubs and the swim club. And having a local agent helps you. 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
9: There's nobody tougher than Mary Peltola when it comes to standing up for Alaskans. She took on President Biden to open the Willow Project, the largest new oil and gas exploration development in decades, creating jobs for Alaskans. She stood up to corporate interest and both parties and proposed landmark legislation to limit bottom trawling in Alaska waters. She'll always protect Second Amendment rights. Because in Alaska, firearms are about protecting ourselves and feeding our families. And as a military mom with two sons who served, she knows that a secure border keeps Americans safe.
10: I'm Mary Peltola. 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And I'll take on anyone, including Democrats, anyone in the lower 48 who doesn't understand what Alaska needs. When both parties are attacking you, you're doing something right. Alaska first, always. I'm Mary Peltola, and I approve this message.
9: Paid for by Alaskans for Mary.

0: another version of that song. They called it the, I don't know, I think it was called the Alabama Mix or something. And stick with this one, Choose in Texas. Ella Lange, it was really weird, too. It was like this adult contemporary song. It was like elevator music of Ella. LAC invites you to Ock Rec for Church at the Beach. This is going to be great. Landmark Apostolic Church, 11 a.m. this Sunday at the Ock Rec Raven Shelter.
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0: These are not the droids you're looking for. Carry on. Kenny Chesney on Taku 105. What's up? It's Uncle. Our first Friday is kicking off. Everything gets going with the Noon Organ Concerts this Friday. That'd be kind of cool.
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1: Precipitation chances will diminish here today, becoming partly cloudy with a high in the mid-60s and a very light northwest breeze. It'll be clear overnight, low in the upper 40s. The warming trend starts to develop by the end of this week. It'll be sunny and mid-60s on Thursday, clear with a low near 50 Thursday night. Friday's high warms to 70. Our next weather update in less than 30 minutes. This is Juno Media Center meteorologist Dan Holliday.
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3: From the capital city, I'm Jim Miller. Here are the stories we're following this hour. Juno Assembly's delayed a decision on whether to make the city's voluntary five large cruise ship limit into local law. Juno and Cruise Lines have negotiated the five ship limit since 2023. But the agreement, voluntary and non-binding, a proposed ordinance would make it illegal for a six large cruise ship to berth in Juno, including Douglas Island. Assembly member Ella Atkinson says community surveys have consistently shown strong support for the five ship limit.
4: A little frustrated to hear the conversations we're having today, because for the many years that I've been on the assembly, I have seen overwhelming support for the five ship limit. It's consistently a thing that scores very highly in all of our surveys. It's something that everyone has kind of rallied around as a good thing and a good first step. And the only reason we haven't made it code is because we were not legally able to. Like Ms. Wall mentioned earlier, if we had, we would have been sued and we would have lost. And now we have the opportunity to make this very popular public good ironclad, and we're hesitating.
3: The assembly has held off on making the limit law because of questions about whether the city has the legal authority to regulate the cruise industry. Recent federal court ruling in Bar Harbor, Maine, found that community limits on cruise passengers were legal, potentially opening a path for Juno to pursue its own restrictions. But Juno City Attorney Emily Wright warned that a local ordinance would almost certainly face a lawsuit. She estimated litigation could cost the city between $1 and $4 million, with no guarantee Juno would win.
5: Our recommendation would be sometime in December, just to make sure that VITIF has time not only to make their recommendations, but also time to draft a report. They're supposed to be done late fall.
3: That was City Manager Katie Kester. Mayor Beth Weldon and Deputy Mayor Greg Smith supported the delaying the decision, citing the city's financial situation and the work of the Visitor Industry Task Force. Smith said the existing voluntary agreement is working and that Juno should maintain its cooperative relationship with Cruise Lines. The Assembly voting to postpone the ordinance, the Visitor Industry Task Force expected to complete its work and make recommendations to the Assembly later this fall. Facing looming budget shortfalls, Juno officials exploring whether private or nonprofit operators could take over some city recreation facilities, including the pools at Eagle Crest Ski Area. City Manager Katie Kester told an assembly committee that third-party management poses challenges, particularly high capital and maintenance costs and the need to balance competing user groups such as hockey teams, figure skaters, and public skaters.
5: Not only do these facilities have high operating costs in personnel and in fixed costs, those maintenance costs, both short-term and long-term maintenance, really drive a lot of the expenditures. And a third party is likely not incentivized to maintain those. So that would be to the level that we would need, right? So that would be something that we would need to consider when making these budget decisions. The second challenge to take into consideration in your deliberations is balancing the needs of diverse user groups.
3: Eagle Crest board members said the ski area is in the sausage-making phase of a strategic plan that will outline winter efficiencies and summer development options, from incremental attractions to a major cruise market draw. The board expects key planning work by late October before formally courting investors. Several assembly members urged starting talks soon with groups such as the YMCA of Alaska and Glacier Swim Club about potential pool management, warning that without new revenue or partners, the city could face decisions about closing facilities next budget cycle. The assembly directed staff to return in November after the municipal election with options for third-party management as part of broader budget talks. New app is now active in Juno. It can alert people trained in CPR when someone nearby is experiencing cardiac arrest. Pulse Point Respond is connected to the 911 system, sends alerts to participating users. Longtime Juno resident Peter Metcalf shared his own experience with a cardiac arrest back in 2021 while on the Brotherhood Bridge Trail. He survived after his sister called 911 and provided emergency care for about 14 minutes while waiting for responders.
6: What inspired me to do this was my own personal experience of dropping dead on a trail near the Brotherhood Park, and my sister having to apply CPR for over 13 minutes before the EMT team was able to reach us. And they got to us as soon as they possibly could. We were a mile up a wintry trail, and So if this app had been activated back 5.5 years ago, there might have been somebody walking on the trail just 30 seconds ahead of us. If they were alerted, could turn around and come back and help.
3: The Juno program took several years to establish and is being funded this fiscal year with $8,400 in marine passenger fees from the city and borough of Juno. Now you're up to date with News of the North. I'm Jim Miller.
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2: Juno weather.
8: Holding off our next chance of rain until Labor Day. Mainly clear sky overnight. We'll drop down into the middle 40s. Lots of sunshine and upper 60s Thursday. Thursday night, mainly clear, low to mid 40s. Friday, right back to sun, a high near 70. Low 60s for Saturday and Sunday, and a chance of showers on Labor Day. High temperatures Monday, right around 60. Our next weather update in less than 30 minutes. This is Juno Media Center meteorologist Sally Russell.
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0: Right is George Burns and Luke Bryan. Uncle, thank you, Juno, again for showing up for our children last night. The outcome was beautiful. Thank you from the bottom of our family's hearts. Both kiddos were deeply loved and cared for. It shows, Elizabeth Phillips posted.
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2: There's nobody tougher than Mary Peltola when it comes to standing up for Alaskans. She took on President Biden to open the Willow Project, the largest new oil and gas exploration development in decades, creating jobs for Alaskans. 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She'll always protect Second Amendment rights. 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And as a military mom with two sons who served, she knows that a secure border keeps Americans safe.
3: 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I'm Mary Peltola, and I approve this message.
2: Paid for by Alaskans for Mary.
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1: Juno weather.
2: Holding off our next chance of rain until Labor Day. Mainly clear sky overnight. We'll drop down into the middle 40s. Lots of sunshine and upper 60s Thursday. Thursday night, mainly clear, low to mid 40s. Friday, right back to sun, a high near 70. Low 60s for Saturday and Sunday, and a chance of showers on Labor Day. High temperatures Monday, right around 60. Our next weather update in less than 30 minutes. This is Juno Media Center meteorologist Sally Russell.
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Well, it won't be long now that we're into September. Football all over the place, a little fall in the air, pumpkin spice in the air, Halloween in the air. Before you know it, we'll be starting our Christmas shopping. Anybody done with their Christmas shopping already? I know. Get out of here. I know. Diamond Rio now in One More Day.

0: It's out this Saturday. That'd be Zach Top. He's releasing a new song called Cowgirls. We'll be playing that for you in just a bit. By the way, Zach is catching a little grief for his comments calling sobriety a fad. Yeah, they've been saying a lot of people have been drinking less, but maybe they're hiding in the backyard sipping on a cold suds. I don't know, but interesting that he said that. Just a fad, huh?
1: Juno weather.
2: Holding off our next chance of rain until Labor Day. Mainly clear sky overnight. We'll drop down into the middle 40s. Lots of sunshine and upper 60s Thursday. Thursday night, mainly clear, low to mid 40s. Friday, right back to sun, a high near 70. Low 60s for Saturday and Sunday, and a chance of showers on Labor Day. High temperatures Monday, right around 60. Our next weather update in less than 30 minutes. This is Juno Media Center meteorologist Sally Russell.
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0: Another great collaboration. It is Ella Langley, Morgan Wallen, I Can't Love You Anymore. Another great collaboration coming up. All My Exes, Lauren Elena, Chase Matthew ready to go, Luke Combs ready to go. All next. I'll be right back with them. Hang on.
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0: Here we go. Another study. More studies, more often. Are you excited? A new study ranks the happiest states in the country based on factors including physical activity rate. Yeah, got to get that exercise. Violent crime rates, depression rates, income to cost of living ratio. Utah lands at number one. Big outdoor state, thanks to the high scores for entertainment, affordability, community connection, and a high volunteer state. Nebraska is second. Utah and Nebraska are the happiest states. I bet they also have a lot of great ice cream and donut joints, too. Huh? All over the place. That makes me happy.
1: Juno weather.
2: Holding off our next chance of rain until Labor Day. Mainly clear sky overnight. We'll drop down into the middle 40s. Lots of sunshine and upper 60s Thursday. Thursday night, mainly clear, low to mid 40s. Friday, right back to sun, a high near 70. Low 60s for Saturday and Sunday, and a chance of showers on Labor Day. High temperatures Monday, right around 60. Our next weather update in less than 30 minutes. This is Juno Media Center meteorologist Sally Russell.
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You know, one of my favorite months, little seasonal change across America. It is now September, celebrating Better Breakfast Month. 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Chicken Month. Yeah, eat some chicken for breakfast. National Piano Month and Self-Improvement Month. Well, I guess by eating a better breakfast instead of donuts, that would be an improvement, right?

0: 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The nation's first public nature library has opened in the great state of Colorado, combining books and traditional library services with outdoor exploration. The Anythink Nature Library sits on a 15-acre campus with hiking trails, gardens, creative spaces, and access to another 140 acres of protected open space. Visitors can also borrow everything from snowshoes, binoculars, and hammocks to kites, guitars, board games. 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With the library eventually hoping to offer more than 1,500 items and kits. Outdoors? Hopefully there's no bees or wasps out there. And you know what? You better bring your bear spray. I'm not trying to be a buzzkill, but come on now. 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
2: Holding off our next chance of rain until Labor Day. Mainly clear sky overnight. We'll drop down into the middle 40s. Lots of sunshine and upper 60s Thursday. Thursday night, mainly clear, low to mid 40s. Friday, right back to sun, a high near 70. Low 60s for Saturday and Sunday, and a chance of showers on Labor Day. High temperatures Monday, right around 60. Our next weather update in less than 30 minutes. This is Juno Media Center meteorologist Sally Russell.
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0: Flying right along with a catfish. There you go. Think as you drunk. It is Riley Green following his coaching run on The Voice this past fall. Riley will return next year for the celebrity version of The Voice. Oh, yeah. You thought maybe The Voice or American Idol, any of those singing competitions were going away? No. They're still very, very popular. Another round coming up soon.
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5: 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I'm a physical therapist here at Search. I think Southeast Alaskans are built differently. They're folks who are used to making do with what they have, and so I think there's just more resiliency, general toughness that you don't see in other places. Search has a unique opportunity to reach out to all the smaller communities. I've helped fill in different clinics throughout, you know, Wrangell, Prince of Wales, Hoonah, Gustavus. It makes me really proud and excited that we're giving our communities really good care. Search is home.

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0: Oh, yeah. She country giddy up, and she know it. There you go. New one, Luke Bryan. By the way, Luke has planned his tour schedule around his son Bo's football games in high school now. Wow. What else is going on? Luke has been teasing all of the tracks on his upcoming album, by the way. Signs on his social, so follow it. If you want a little listen, a little sample of some of the new music coming out, besides that one from Luke Bryan. There you go.
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2: Holding off our next chance of rain until Labor Day. Mainly clear sky overnight. We'll drop down into the middle 40s. Lots of sunshine and upper 60s Thursday. Thursday night, mainly clear, low to mid 40s. Friday, right back to sun, a high near 70. Low 60s for Saturday and Sunday, and a chance of showers on Labor Day. High temperatures Monday, right around 60. Our next weather update in less than 30 minutes. This is Juno Media Center meteorologist Sally Russell.
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The late, great Joe Diffie and John Deere Green here inside the Saloon. Hi, Rich Cassidy. Welcome to Midcourt. We are halfway there, our favorite day of the week, because Thirsty Throwback Thursday is right around the corner, and it officially kicks off college football season this week. And are you ready to be let down again? I always am with my team. Zach John King on the way. Trisha Don Henley with Walk Away Joe. And Kenny, when the sun goes down.

0: Country newcomer Zach John King with Get to Drinking here inside the saloon, and he says he doesn't know how he's going to navigate the world from here on out after losing his father, his biggest supporter, a couple of months ago. He took some time off the road, understandably, but he says he's going to get back out there and honor his father the best he can. Ella Langley on the way, George Strait and Jason Aldean coming up.
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2: Holding off our next chance of rain until Labor Day. Mainly clear sky overnight. We'll drop down into the middle 40s. Lots of sunshine and upper 60s Thursday. Thursday night, mainly clear, low to mid 40s. Friday, right back to sun, a high near 70. Low 60s for Saturday and Sunday, and a chance of showers on Labor Day. High temperatures Monday, right around 60. Our next weather update in less than 30 minutes. This is Juno Media Center meteorologist Sally Russell.
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0: Love and Life again. That is Ella Langley here inside the saloon. And I don't know if you follow me on Facebook or not, but I gave my opinion a couple of days ago about Ella Langley and that Cletus T. Judd parody. I'm sure you've seen it online by now. He did a parody of her big number one, Be Her. He titled it Meet Her. And my thought is he should have taken it down because it is Ella's intellectual property. Cletus meant no harm by it, but of course, in the early 2000s, it was a lot different. Nowadays, people can just grab stuff offline for free and never have to pay for it. Ella says, listen, I'm a star now, or her management did and said, you're going to pay her if you're going to be singing her songs.
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0: That is the latest from Jelly Roll. That is Hands Up here inside the saloon. Stick around, Full Hour Country coming up. Stella Lefty with Boston. How about that cafe on the corner from the great Sawyer Brown? Dina Carter, Montgomery Gentry, and we go fishing in the dark with the Nitty Gritty Dirt Band. Thanks for hanging out. Hang on.
1: Juno weather.
2: Holding off our next chance of rain until Labor Day. Mainly clear sky overnight. We'll drop down into the middle 40s. Lots of sunshine and upper 60s Thursday. Thursday night, mainly clear, low to mid 40s. Friday, right back to sun, a high near 70. Low 60s for Saturday and Sunday, and a chance of showers on Labor Day. High temperatures Monday, right around 60. Our next weather update in less than 30 minutes. This is Juno Media Center meteorologist Sally Russell.
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That's Clint Black killing time here inside the saloon. I don't know if you remember me telling this story or not, but that actually came out of boredom between Clint Black and one of his frequent co-writers back in the late 80s. They literally were killing time before a show. They decided to write a song, and they said, well, what should we write it about? And his co-writer said, well, let's write it about killing time. On the way, Stella Lefty with Boston, Sawyer Brown, and Pat Green. Here's Wave on Wave.

0: I'll tell you, that girl is everywhere now. If you have a TikTok account, almost every other video you scroll through is Stella Lefty. She is on there singing different songs, including Boston. She'll make a debut on the Grand Ole Opry here very soon. And I just love that song. It is an earworm to me. Like 2 hours from now, it'll still be rattling around in my brain, and I'll just be singing along to it, kind of like Choosing Texas. Dina Carter on the way. Scotty McCreery and Billy Currington says, I got a feeling. Hang on.
1: Juneau weather.
2: Holding off our next chance of rain until Labor Day. Mainly clear sky overnight. We'll drop down into the middle 40s. Lots of sunshine and upper 60s Thursday. Thursday night, mainly clear, low to mid 40s. Friday, right back to sun, a high near 70. Low 60s for Saturday and Sunday, and a chance of showers on Labor Day. High temperatures Monday, right around 60. Our next weather update in less than 30 minutes. This is Juneau Media Center meteorologist Sally Russell.
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0: It was a number one for Scotty McCreery. He sang it with Hootie and the Blowfish. That is Bottle Rockets. He also got to be a part of something big not too long ago when he commemorated the career of one of his idols. You may remember back on American Idol some 15 years ago, Scotty McCreery talked about how much he looked up to Josh Turner. And he recently got to give Josh Turner a longtime career award. I can't remember exactly what it was for, but it was something big. So congrats to Josh Turner. Kenny Chesney out on the way, the Dirt Band, and Montgomery Gentry next.
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0: From his upcoming album, Silver Sands Marina, going to be out here on the 25th of this month, his 21st studio album. That's Kenny and Carry On. Hang out on the way. We'll throw in Kane Brown, Lainey Wilson, John Mayer with her latest Phone Keys Wallet. We'll tell you where that inspiration for that song came from. Rodney Adkins, Red Akins, and how about Kenny and Dolly, Islands in the Stream. Hang on.
1: Juno weather.
2: Holding off our next chance of rain until Labor Day. Mainly clear sky overnight. We'll drop down into the middle 40s. Lots of sunshine and upper 60s Thursday. Thursday night, mainly clear, low to mid 40s. Friday, right back to sun, a high near 70. Low 60s for Saturday and Sunday, and a chance of showers on Labor Day. High temperatures Monday, right around 60. Our next weather update in less than 30 minutes. This is Juno Media Center meteorologist Sally Russell.
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The one with the mason jar on the front. Oh, I love that album. It has Chicken Fried, has Whatever It Is, has Highway 20 Rock. So many classics from Zac Brown. Here's George Strait. He Just Wants to Dance. Full Iron Country. Bring it up.

0: Taylor Swift, I Knew It, I Knew You, here inside the saloon. All right, so I have been following all the rumors online, and these are all rumors. I have no knowledge of these. I have no idea if they are true or not. That's why we call them rumors. That's why people are chattering about them online. But one of the rumors I read online was that Taylor Swift, after the success of I Knew It, I Knew You, might be back in the studio working on a full-fledged country record. And the other rumor, which I really don't know is true or not, many people are online now saying, what if maybe Taylor Swift is pregnant, and if she's pregnant, if they have a daughter, what if Travis and Taylor would name that daughter Dolly? Wouldn't that be something? Again, all rumors. I just have social media like you.
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2: Holding off our next chance of rain until Labor Day. Mainly clear sky overnight. We'll drop down into the middle 40s. Lots of sunshine and upper 60s Thursday. Thursday night, mainly clear, low to mid 40s. Friday, right back to sun, a high near 70. Low 60s for Saturday and Sunday, and a chance of showers on Labor Day. High temperatures Monday, right around 60. Our next weather update in less than 30 minutes. This is Juno Media Center meteorologist Sally Russell.
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0: That's Kane Brown and Woman here inside RC Social Saloon. Coming up, Lainey Wilson, John Mayer, Phone Keys Wallet will tell you where that inspiration for that big old hit came from. Rodney Adkins and Red Akins, That Ain't My Truck. 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

0: The latest from Lainey Wilson, John Mayer, that is Phone Keys Wallet here inside the saloon on one of the recent podcasts that Lainey Wilson does with her husband, Duck Hodges. They were sitting on their front porch and they were talking about the inspiration of that song. And right away, Lainey said, well, I thought of you, Duck, when I wrote the song. You inspired me to write it. And I don't know that his reaction was what she expected. He just started laughing, almost as if, really? That was the inspiration? Me? That song? Okay. I'll take it, I guess. Stick around. Music all the way from Reba, Bailey Zimmerman. We'll throw in Dan and Shay and Kenny Chesney.
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2: Holding off our next chance of rain until Labor Day. Mainly clear sky overnight. We'll drop down into the middle 40s. Lots of sunshine and upper 60s Thursday. Thursday night, mainly clear, low to mid 40s. Friday, right back to sun, a high near 70. Low 60s for Saturday and Sunday, and a chance of showers on Labor Day. High temperatures Monday, right around 60. Our next weather update in less than 30 minutes. This is Juno Media Center meteorologist Sally Russell.
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0: Shania Twain, You're Still the One. Recently, she put out another brand new album, and critics weren't too kind with it. They say, you know, everybody evolves as an artist, but people are really missing the Shania Twain of the 90s. She has really started navigating towards more of a pop, almost Madonna-sounding style, and while fans still buy tickets to see her in concert, they just want to hear her belt out, "Man, I Feel Like a Woman," or "Don't Be Stupid." Dan and Shay on the way, John Barry now, Kenny Chesney.
1: Looking back now, well, it makes me laugh. We were growing our hair, we were cutting class.

0: say so. That is the latest from Dan and Shay. I think it's probably the most powerful message at country radio right now, and it's true. If you need to talk to somebody, please, please, please, if ever I am the most real to you, I'm going to be most real to you right now. Please reach out and talk to someone. Whenever I hear that song, I think of my dear friend Tim, who I lost 30 years ago in college. I would give anything, anything to go back to the night I saw him and woke up the next morning without him.
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2: Holding off our next chance of rain until Labor Day. Mainly clear sky overnight. We'll drop down into the middle 40s. Lots of sunshine and upper 60s Thursday. Thursday night, mainly clear, low to mid 40s. Friday, right back to sun, a high near 70. Low 60s for Saturday and Sunday, and a chance of showers on Labor Day. High temperatures Monday, right around 60. Our next weather update in less than 30 minutes. This is Juneau Media Center meteorologist Sally Russell.
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0: Bailey Zimmerman, Chevy Silverado here inside the saloon. Tracy Lawrence on the way. We'll throw in the latest from Zach Top from his upcoming album. Should be out the first part of next year called South of Sanity. And yo man, Josh Turner coming up.
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0: That is the latest from Zach Top called South of Sanity. Look for that on a brand new upcoming album. Should be out the first part of next year. Hey, we are already getting to Thursday, and tomorrow going to be the first official Thirsty Throwback Thursday of September 2026. Thank you so much for coming along for that, where we throw in some of your favorite throwbacks of all time. Hey, if you love the history of country music, stories behind the greatest country songs of all time, make sure you follow us on Facebook and TikTok. Just look for Cassidy Country.
1: Juneau weather.
2: Holding off our next chance of rain until Labor Day. Mainly clear sky overnight. We'll drop down into the middle 40s. Lots of sunshine and upper 60s Thursday. Thursday night, mainly clear, low to mid 40s. Friday, right back to sun, high near 70. Low 60s for Saturday and Sunday, and a chance of showers on Labor Day. High temperatures Monday, right around 60. Our next weather update in less than 30 minutes. This is Juneau Media Center meteorologist, Sally Russell.
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Yeah, great. Now I'm going to be singing for the rest of the night, Cornbread and Chicken, which I guess if that's the worst thing that happens to me tonight, I'm in good shape and shape I'm in. Singing along to Alan Jackson songs. Great way to start the show, too, if you're asking me. Charlie Derrick with you. Appreciate y'all joining me. Here's Ty Herndon.

0: There's Jordan Davison. Turn his truck around. Charlie Derrick here. Y'all remember what you were doing in 1994? Yeah, I mean, that's very random. But Ann just asked me to put on a song from 1994. Vince Gill, that was the year that he did What the Cowgirls Did. What the Cowgirls Do. I was curious. You know, I said, well, yeah, I told Ann when she texted me. I said, sure, I'll put that on for you. And it is coming up here next. But I said, what the year that was that he came out with that? I didn't know it was that long ago, because it's still, you know, we all love that song after, God, how many years is that? 30 some odd years. Still love that song. But Vince Gill coming up. Also got Lauren Elena and Chase Matthew with All My Exes coming up as well. Stick around if you can.
1: Juno weather.
2: A decrease in the temperatures and an increase in our rain chances as we head towards the tail end of the holiday weekend. Clear sky through the early morning, dropping down into the mid-40s. Later on today, lots of sunshine, a high into the upper 60s. Tonight, mainly clear, low 40s. Friday, sunny skies, right around 70. And then highs for Saturday and Sunday, only in the low 60s. Our next weather update in less than 30 minutes. This is Juno Media Center meteorologist Sally Russell.
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0: Yeah, it might be time for a little change there, Lauren. You know, if all everybody's saying the same thing about you, you know, all your exes say the same thing too, you know. Might be time for you to look in the mirror and do some changing, girl. You got a good song, though, I'll give you that. Lauren Elena, Chase Matthew, Charlie, Derek, getting pretty close to Labor Day weekend. Y'all got any plans for Labor Day weekend? Y'all gonna do anything?
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0: You know, that song is kind of weird to me because I can look at it. I can look forward and say, okay, I'm about to play Riley Green, Think She's Drunk I Am. And I'm like, okay, whatever. And then it comes on. And man, you ought to see me in here in the control room. I am whamming and jamming to it. You probably are too, but I turned up as loud as it'll go when it actually comes on. But when I see it, I just think, okay, yeah, that's a good song. I'll listen to that when it comes on. 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I tear it up in here. I do. It's a good one. Charlie Derrick, what you got? More good stuff on the way. You stick around. George, check yes or no. Coming up next.
1: Juno weather.
2: A decrease in the temperatures and an increase in our rain chances as we head towards the tail end of the holiday weekend. Clear sky through the early morning, dropping down into the mid-40s. Later on today, lots of sunshine, a high into the upper 60s. Tonight, mainly clear, low 40s. Friday, sunny skies, right around 70. And then highs for Saturday and Sunday, only in the low 60s. Our next weather update in less than 30 minutes. This is Juno Media Center meteorologist Sally Russell.
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You know, I bet if I was a wedding DJ and I put that song on, I bet everybody'd get out there on the dance floor and dance when I did put it on. It's a good one, isn't it? Blame It on Your Heart with Patti Loveless, Charlie Derrick, kicking off hour two of my show here tonight. How about Little Rascal Flatts? Here's What Hurts the Most.

0: Yeah, it's country and she knows it. Luke Bryan, Charlie Derrick. Now, the last thing I want you to think is I'm trying to run down Luke when I tell you this story, but I was listening to an interview with him last night, and he was talking about after Dolly passed, he realized, you know, he hadn't done enough with his career, you know, all the things that he's done in his career. Of course, he's been wildly successful in his career, but he said, you know, you compare my career to Dolly's career, and it's just not even close. And he said, I want to be better. And I think that's good. I really do. But I don't, you know, I mean, who does have a chance when you compare your career next to Dolly? And I'm just thinking, as Luke is saying that, I say, Luke, you ain't the kind of compare. You ain't the kind. I mean, nothing wrong with the kind of person you are, but you ain't the kind of person that can, you know, say, I want to be like Dolly. You know, you're successful as heck, but no, I mean, keep trying. Yes, absolutely. But yeah. I don't think you got a chance, brother.
1: Juno weather.
2: A decrease in the temperatures and an increase in our rain chances as we head towards the tail end of the holiday weekend. Clear sky through the early morning, dropping down into the mid-40s. Later on today, lots of sunshine, a high into the upper 60s. Tonight, mainly clear, low 40s. Friday, sunny skies, right around 70. And then highs for Saturday and Sunday, only in the low 60s. Our next weather update in less than 30 minutes. 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

0: need to get to know you, everything about you makes me want you, know what you're doing, baby, don't you, don't you?
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0: Russell Dickerson, Charlie Derrick. So we started talking about this last night. Question of the day. I wanted to know, you know, I didn't want to know your first job because, you know, every DJ does that all the time. Labor Day coming around. You know, hey, what was your first job? Tell everybody about your first job. And everybody's like, hey, it was a terrible job. You know, that kind of a thing. And so I wanted to go a step further than that with my question. And we started talking about it last night. I wanted to know what you spend your money on that you made from that first job. Mandy just texted me and she said, Charlie, I'm a little bit late getting to you on this, but she was in high school. She was 15, 16 years old, and she was in high school. She was a softball player, and she bought her first Wilson A2000, you know, which is a really good glove. So that's what she was working for in her first job. But do you remember what you bought? Like with your first, maybe not your first paycheck, but what you were saving for as you were working that first job?
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0: is Zach John King and Get to Drinking. Got another drinking song coming up here next. Tracy Byrd, Do the Watermelon Crawl. Don't drink, no, don't drive, Do the Watermelon Crawl. It's coming up here next. And as I'm mentioning that, I do want to remind you that 40 million people are going to be out on the road, and there's a bunch of cops going to be out there trying to catch you drinking and driving. And you probably already knew that, but did you hear Tony Romo? You know, he's Tony Romo. He can't get away with it. You know, he's up in Wisconsin. You remember when he got pulled over? Well, he just got proven guilty. And I don't know if that's going to cost him his job in the beginning of the football season. It is. So, you know, that's a $10, $12 million a year job. Not that me and you got a big job like that, but don't drink and drive, you know, on Labor Day weekend this weekend. You know better than that. It's going to cost you a lot more than you'd ever expect it would.
1: Juno weather.
2: A decrease in the temperatures and an increase in our rain chances as we head towards the tail end of the holiday weekend. Clear sky through the early morning, dropping down into the mid-40s. Later on today, lots of sunshine, a high into the upper 60s. Tonight, mainly clear, low 40s. Friday, sunny skies, right around 70. And then highs for Saturday and Sunday, only in the low 60s. Our next weather update in less than 30 minutes. 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

yeah, it just makes it better. A little dust on the bottle. David Lee Murphy, Charlie Derrick, kicking off hour three of my show here tonight. Got a Travis Tritt song on the way by request. You're going to love it. It's coming up next. But right now, here's Cole Swindell.

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0: guess where I got my hands up right now is Jelly is singing about it. That's his new song called Hands Up, Charlie Derrick. Everybody loves Ella Langley. And if you need a reason to love her even more than you already do, I got a story about something she did. She was doing a, you know, she's from Alabama, and she was doing a concert in Alabama, and somebody she brought up on stage. If you've heard this story, don't tell anybody, because I can't wait to tell it to everybody else. But it's just, I mean, it just makes you love her that much more. Got that story. Also, Choosing Texas. Ella gonna sing Choosing Texas for us, too. Coming up here in about 5 minutes. Stick around if you can.
1: Juneau weather.
2: A decrease in the temperatures and an increase in our rain chances as we head towards the tail end of the holiday weekend. Clear sky through the early morning, dropping down into the mid-40s. Later on today, lots of sunshine, a high into the upper 60s. Tonight, mainly clear, low 40s. Friday, sunny skies, right around 70. And then highs for Saturday and Sunday, only in the low 60s. Our next weather update in less than 30 minutes. This is Juneau Media Center meteorologist Sally Russell.
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0: Zilla, that big song, been number one for, what did they say, 20 weeks in a row now? 21 weeks in a row. Absolutely a history-making song. Choosing Texas, Ella Langley, Charlie Derrick. She was doing a show. This is a story I couldn't wait to tell you. She was doing a show in Alabama, and, you know, she grew up there, so she went to school there, obviously. And there was one of her teachers every Friday morning in high school, they'd have extra time, or I don't know what to do. Maybe it was a music class or something, but every Friday morning, she would have this guy as her teacher, and they would sing together. And he was in the crowd at this concert she was recently doing. Ella Langley was recently doing. She called him up there. She called him Coach Pops. That was his nickname, what she called him in school. And she called him up on stage, gave him an autographed guitar. How cool is that?
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0: There's Boston's Stella Lefty, Charlie Derrick. So we're talking about question of the night here tonight. We started doing this last night. I wanted to know about your first job. You know, every DJ always asks you Labor Day, you know, hey, what was your first job? Oh, I had the worst job ever. You know, and you talk about your first job. No, that's cool, but I wanted to stay up a little bit further. I wanted to take it a little bit further and ask you what you did with the money you earned from that first job. I was working at a radio station, and I loved working at the radio station, but the reason I wanted to get the job, that first job that I had at the radio station where I grew up, was I played in a little rock and roll band, a high school rock and roll band, and I wanted another amplifier, and Dad said, well, I got the money to buy you that amplifier, you ought to go get you a job. So I did, and that's what I spent mine on. But you remember the first money you made, what you spend it on? What were you saving for?
1: Juno weather.
2: A decrease in the temperatures and an increase in our rain chances as we head towards the tail end of the holiday weekend. Clear sky through the early morning, dropping down into the mid-40s. Later on today, lots of sunshine, a high into the upper 60s. Tonight, mainly clear, low 40s. Friday, sunny skies, right around 70. And then highs for Saturday and Sunday, only in the low 60s. Our next weather update in less than 30 minutes. 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

you know, I wonder whatever happened to him. You know, he was going strong there for a couple of years, wasn't he? And then all of a sudden you don't hear anything from him. But he left us with some good stuff, didn't he? Chris Cagle, and What a Beautiful Day, kicking off hour three of the show here tonight. Appreciate y'all joining me. Here's Tricia.

0: It's Morgan Wallen and Don't We, Charlie Derrick. I just love it when y'all ask me to put on a song that I love just as much as you do. I mean, you love it so much. You ask me to put it on, and I love playing it because I love it so much too. Marcy just asked me to put on Lord Morgan and Except for Monday. Hadn't heard that in a long time. Can't wait to hear it. It's on the way.
1: Juneau weather.
2: A decrease in the temperatures and an increase in our rain chances as we head towards the tail end of the holiday weekend. Clear sky through the early morning, dropping down into the mid-40s. Later on today, lots of sunshine, a high into the upper 60s. Tonight, mainly clear, low 40s. Friday, sunny skies, right around 70. And then highs for Saturday and Sunday, only in the low 60s. Our next weather update in less than 30 minutes. This is Juneau Media Center meteorologist Sally Russell.
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8: She was storming through the house that day, and I could tell she was leaving. And I thought, oh, she'll be back. 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

0: Yes, carry on. Kenny Chesney, Charlie Derrick. Well, I tell you what, if you got partying on your mind for Labor Day weekend coming up this weekend, I got the perfect song for you to play, put on your playlist. You'll hear it and you'll say, yeah, Charlie's right. That song from Garth is perfect for a partying fella or girl. Stick around. You'll hear it coming up next.
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0: There's woman, Kane Brown, Charlie Derrick. I went and got myself a flu shot yesterday, and I ain't here to try to talk you into, you know, taking a flu shot or not taking a flu shot. You know, every year somebody will tell you, you know, no, I ain't going to do that. Or I remember the last time I took a flu shot, I got sick. And, you know, that's fine. I just wanted to remind you that if you are like me and you listen, if you can do anything for me that can keep me from getting the dead gum flu, I'm going to sign up for it. So I got mine yesterday. So the only reason I'm bringing this up is they're available. Also, there's not a COVID booster anymore, according to what this girl, what Marcy, was telling me yesterday. The girl who gave me my shot, she said there's not a COVID booster. There's a new COVID shot. They didn't have that yet, but it ought to be available soon. So if you're like me and you get those vaccinations, the flu shot is available. COVID, the new COVID, ought to be available soon.
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2: A decrease in the temperatures and an increase in our rain chances as we head towards the tail end of the holiday weekend. Clear sky through the early morning, dropping down into the mid-40s. Later on today, lots of sunshine, a high into the upper 60s. Tonight, mainly clear, low 40s. Friday, sunny skies, right around 70. And then highs for Saturday and Sunday, only in the low 60s. Our next weather update in less than 30 minutes. This is Juneau Media Center meteorologist Sally Russell.
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Yes, 1,000 Miles from Nowhere, Dwight Yoakam, Charlie Derrick. Well, let me just tell you, if you're having some trouble, some ex problems, I got a perfect song for you from Mark Chestnut coming up here next. But right now, here's Martina McBride.

0: There's Lainey, and get a little help there from John Mayer and Funky's Wallet, Charlie Derrick. Well, as you can imagine, a lot of you have been asking us here at the station, not just on my show, throughout the day, hey, y'all ought to play some more Dolly. And so we said, yeah, you're absolutely right. We should have been playing more of it all along. But, you know, now that she's in heaven, we really are stepping it up there. It's hard to say, you know, this, I was about to say, this is my favorite Dolly song. That's so hard to say because there's so many of them, but this is absolutely one of my favorites. She's on the way. She'll sing it. Might be one of your favorites too. Probably is. Coming up next.
1: Juneau weather.
2: A decrease in the temperatures and an increase in our rain chances as we head towards the tail end of the holiday weekend. Clear sky through the early morning, dropping down into the mid-40s. Later on today, lots of sunshine, a high into the upper 60s. Tonight, mainly clear, low 40s. Friday, sunny skies, right around 70. And then highs for Saturday and Sunday, only in the low 60s. Our next weather update in less than 30 minutes. This is Juneau Media Center meteorologist Sally Russell.
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0: course, there's a couple of stories about that song. You probably know him. You remember when the Colonel, the guy who used to manage Elvis, Elvis wanted to do that song. And the Colonel said, well, we're going to have to take 50% of the royalties of it if Elvis does the song. And Dolly said, nah, I think I'll just hang on to it. No, thank you. Elvis wanted to sing a Dolly song, and she said no. Because, hey, you know, you're not getting 50% of my song. And I always liked that story. The other one was, everybody always thought that was a love song for somebody. But it was about Porter. It was about Porter Wagoner. You probably knew that one, too. And no matter what it's for, who it's for, it's a good one, isn't it? I will always love you, Dolly Parton. Charlie Derrick with you. Ricky Van Shelton. Wait a minute. I get to play I Am a Simple Man. Yes, sir, I do. It's one of my faves from him. About to do it. Coming up next.
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0: goodness. Say so, Dan and Shay, Charlie Derrick. About 40 million is what they say are going to be out on the roads over the Labor Day weekend. A lot of cops are going to be out there. Long-armed law going to be out there trying to bust you, and good for them. I hope they get it done, you know, because, I mean, you ain't got the business drinking and driving. You already know that, and you already know. I mean, you know intellectually the trouble you're going to get into, but then when you see those lights behind you, I never got a DUI, but I can't imagine what that must feel like, and I do know people who've gotten DUIs. You know, Tony Romo just found guilty. He lost that $10, $15 million a year job because of it. But I do know people, of course, they didn't have jobs like that, but I do know people that it ain't something you want to have happen to you. So it's so avoidable. So, yeah, you know better. Just don't do it.
1: Juneau weather.
2: A decrease in the temperatures and an increase in our rain chances as we head towards the tail end of the holiday weekend. Clear sky through the early morning, dropping down into the mid-40s later on today. Lots of sunshine, a high into the upper 60s. Tonight, mainly clear, low 40s. Friday, sunny skies, right around 70. And then highs for Saturday and Sunday, only in the low 60s. Our next weather update in less than 30 minutes. This is Juneau Media Center meteorologist Sally Russell.
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0: Well, I'll tell you what, you can go real fast between leaving something turned on and believing. Trace Atkins, Charlie Derrick, and Brooks and Dunn.
1: Old man Wrigley lived in that white house down the street where I grew up. Mama used to send me over with things. We struck a friendship up. Spent a few long summers out on his old porch swing. Said he was in the war, went in the Navy. Lost his wife, lost his baby. 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

0: Poor guy's about to go crazy over that girl. Zach Toppin, South Sanity, Charlie, Derek. Well, you do know you and I are up to Thursday, and that means we are dangerously close to the weekend. And not just any regular weekend. We got a Labor Day weekend going on this weekend. So a little extra time off for a lot of us. I got to work, but I don't mind. You know, look at my job. I mean, I got the easiest job on the face of the earth. Plus, I love it. 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But a lot of people got it off this weekend.
1: Juneau weather.
2: A decrease in the temperatures and an increase in our rain chances as we head towards the tail end of the holiday weekend. Clear sky through the early morning, dropping down into the mid-40s. Later on today, lots of sunshine, a high into the upper 60s. Tonight, mainly clear, low 40s. Friday, sunny skies, right around 70. And then highs for Saturday and Sunday, only in the low 60s. Our next weather update in less than 30 minutes. This is Juneau Media Center meteorologist Sally Russell.
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0: Brunette. It's Tucker Wetmore and Charlie Derrick. Well, I tried to talk my friend Mallory out of this song. We were just talking, and she asked me to put it on. I said, "Oh, come on, why don't you let me put on another song other than Achy Breaky Heart by Billy Ray Cyrus?" But she said, "No." She said, "You ain't got to play it, but that's the one I want to hear." And I said, all right, I'll give in. About to do it, too, for Mallory. Billy Cyrus coming up next.
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0: Yeah, well, you know, it might be time to take a look in the mirror there, sister. You know, if all everybody's agreeing, yeah, that's same thing with me. You know, all my exes would agree. You know, maybe time for you to do some changing. Yeah. Great song, though. Lord Elena, Chase Matthew. Hey, that's going to do it for me. I got to pack them up, shine it on out of here. I'll see you all back a little bit later on tonight. It's Charlie Derrick. Like to thank you for letting me be myself.
1: Juneau weather.
2: A decrease in the temperatures and an increase in our rain chances as we head towards the tail end of the holiday weekend. Clear sky through the early morning, dropping down into the mid-40s. Later on today, lots of sunshine, a high into the upper 60s. Tonight, mainly clear, low 40s. Friday, sunny skies, right around 70. And then highs for Saturday and Sunday, only in the low 60s. Our next weather update in less than 30 minutes. This is Juneau Media Center meteorologist Sally Russell.
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beard waxed and Botoxed, with deep spray on tans and creamy lotiony hands, you can't grip a tackle box.

0: 25% of the local share for a long-term solution to glacial outburst flooding, but city officials say the cost would still be significant.
1: The HESCO barriers protect, I believe it's like 1,800 homes. Keep in mind, a long-term solution protects many more homes. And one of the reasons why the HESCO barriers are not a permanent solution is because they don't protect against even close to what we being the scientists and the engineers, think is a worst-case scenario.
0: City Manager Katie Kester told the Assembly Monday that Alaska's congressional delegation is working to change federal law so Juneau can receive the same 90-10 cost share available for Army Corps projects on tribal lands under the conventional process. The change would save the city millions of dollars. Deputy Mayor Greg Smith said a $400 million project would require a $40 million local match at 10%, compared with $100 million at 25%. The Army Corps of Engineers is pursuing a faster approach to controlling flooding from Suicide Basin. Potential partners are expected to present proposals by the end of September, with a preferred project expected to be selected in December. The Army Corps has not set a target for budget. The selected project must keep Suicide Basin below 1,100 feet and limit flood discharges to 1,000 cubic feet per second. Kester said Juneau will likely need to consider new taxes or borrowing to cover its share. Options include a special service area tax for properties in the flood zone or a citywide bond that would go before voters.
1: If we establish a service area because we're protecting these homes and this infrastructure, how big is that service area? That's another question that this body needs to weigh in on. Service area alone will not be able to cover both the cost of short-term mitigation and long-term mitigation, right?
0: She said having a local funding commitment would also strengthen Juneau's case for state and federal assistance. Meanwhile, the city faces millions of dollars in annual costs for temporary flood protection, including maintenance of HESCO barriers. Assembly members are considering forming a small working group to develop funding options before bringing the issue back to the full assembly. Alaska's primary election count is complete, setting the final four candidates advancing to November in the races for governor, Congress, and legislature. The governor's race saw the most last-minute changes. Democrat Tom Begich withdrew and endorsed fellow Democrat Jonathan Kreiss Tompkins, while Republican Dave Bronson remained in the race despite calls to consolidate the GOP field. Former Attorney General Treg Taylor was then disqualified after the Alaska Public Offices Commission found he failed to properly disclose the full names of tenants who provided more than $1 million in rental income. Taylor's former running mate, Candy English, took his place on the ballot and named Taylor's wife, Jody, as her running mate. Their ticket is still pending final approval because of questions about Jody Taylor's financial disclosure, the same as her husband's. That leaves Kreiss Tompkins, Republicans Bernadette Wilson and Bronson, and English in the governor's race. In the U.S. Senate race, Republican Senator Dan Sullivan will face Democrat Mary Peltola, along with the Republican Dan J. Sullivan and Republican Gerald Hikes. In the U.S. House race, incumbent Republican Nick Begich will face independent Bill Hill, Democrat Eric Hafner, and Libertarian Jim McDermott. A long-shot Libertarian candidate is now one of four finalists in Alaska's race for the state's lone U.S. House seat. Jim McDermott of Fairbanks advanced to the November general election after four candidates ahead of him withdrew from the race. McDermott received just 1.2% of the vote in August's primary, finishing eighth among 15 candidates. He says he first learned he had advanced from the Alaska Beacon. McDermott says he sees his unexpected place on the ballot as a sign that voters may be looking for an alternative to the two major parties. He says his priorities include individual liberties, limited government, and reducing laws that he believes hinder businesses, particularly small businesses. The other three candidates are Republican incumbent Nick Begich, independent Bill Hill, and Democrat Eric Hafner, who is serving a 20-year federal prison sentence. Under Alaska's ranked choice system, voters will rank the four candidates in November. The winner must ultimately receive more votes than the remaining candidates after ranked choice transfers. You're up to date with News of the North. I'm Grace Dumas.
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3: Juneau weather.
4: Areas of low clouds and patchy fog will move on out this morning. We're going to be sunny today with a high 68 and a very light northwest wind. Clear overnight and a bit cooler, our low in the low 40s. Then warmer air will make its way in on Friday, mostly sunny with a high near 70. Friday night to clear sky, our low 43, low 60 Saturday. Our next weather update is in less than 30 minutes. This is Juneau Media Center meteorologist Ann Holliday.

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0: weather.
1: Areas of low clouds and patchy fog will move on out this morning. We're going to be sunny today with a high 68 and a very light northwest wind. Clear overnight and a bit cooler, our low in the low 40s. Then warmer air will make its way in on Friday, mostly sunny with a high near 70. Friday night to clear sky, our low 43, low 60s Saturday. Our next weather update is in less than 30 minutes. This is Juno Media Center meteorologist Ann Holliday.
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6: 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Dan Sullivan keeps working for himself, and it costs Alaska way too much.
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4: From the capital city, I'm Grace Dumas, and here are the stories we're following this hour. Juno could soon have a clearer path to paying 10% instead of 25% of the local share for a long-term solution to glacial outburst flooding, but city officials say the cost would still be significant.
5: The HESCO barriers protect, I believe it's like 1,800 homes. Keep in mind, a long-term solution protects many more homes. And one of the reasons why the HESCO barriers are not a permanent solution is because they don't protect against even close to what we being the scientists and the engineers, think is a worst-case scenario.
4: City Manager Katie Kester told the Assembly Monday that Alaska's congressional delegation is working to change federal law so Juno can receive the same 90-10 cost share.

0: taxes or borrowing to cover its share. Options include a special service area tax for properties in the flood zone or a citywide bond that would go before voters.
1: If we establish a service area because we're protecting these homes and this infrastructure, how big is that service area? That's another question that this body needs to weigh in on. Service area alone will not be able to cover both the costs of short-term mitigation and long-term mitigation, right?
0: She said having a local funding commitment would also strengthen Juneau's case for state and federal assistance. Meanwhile, the city faces millions of dollars in annual costs for temporary flood protection, including maintenance of HESCO barriers. Assembly members are considering forming a small working group to develop funding options before bringing the issue back to the full assembly. Alaska's primary election count is complete, setting the final four candidates advancing to November in the races for governor, Congress, and legislature. The governor's race saw the most last-minute changes. Democrat Tom Begich withdrew and endorsed fellow Democrat Jonathan Kreiss Tompkins, while Republican Dave Bronson remained in the race despite calls to consolidate the GOP field. Former Attorney General Treg Taylor was then disqualified after the Alaska Public Offices Commission found he failed to properly disclose the full names of tenants who provided more than $1 million in rental income. Taylor's former running mate, Candy English, took his place on the ballot and named Taylor's wife, Jody, as her running mate. Their ticket is still pending final approval because of questions about Jody Taylor's financial disclosure, the same as her husband's. That leaves Kreiss Tompkins, Republicans Bernadette Wilson and Bronson, and English in the governor's race. In the U.S. Senate race, Republican Senator Dan Sullivan will face Democrat Mary Peltola, along with the Republican Dan J. Sullivan and Republican Gerald Hikes. In the U.S. House race, incumbent Republican Nick Begich will face independent Bill Hill, Democrat Eric Hafner, and Libertarian Jim McDermott. A long-shot Libertarian candidate is now one of four finalists in Alaska's race for the state's lone U.S. House seat. Jim McDermott of Fairbanks advanced to the November general election after four candidates ahead of him withdrew from the race. McDermott received just 1.2% of the vote in August's primary, finishing eighth among 15 candidates. He says he first learned he had advanced from the Alaska Beacon. McDermott says he sees his unexpected place on the ballot as a sign that voters may be looking for an alternative to the two major parties. He says his priorities include individual liberties, limited government, and reducing laws that he believes hinder businesses, particularly small businesses. The other three candidates are Republican incumbent Nick Begich, independent Bill Hill, and Democrat Eric Hafner, who is serving a 20-year federal prison sentence. Under Alaska's ranked choice system, voters will rank the four candidates in November. The winner must ultimately receive more votes than the remaining candidates after ranked choice transfers. You're up to date with News of the North. I'm Grace Dumas.
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3: Juneau weather.
4: Areas of low clouds and patchy fog will move on out this morning. We're going to be sunny today with a high 68 and a very light northwest wind. Clear overnight and a bit cooler, our low in the low 40s. Then warmer air will make its way in on Friday, mostly sunny with a high near 70. Friday night to clear sky, our low 43, low 60s Saturday. Our next weather update is in less than 30 minutes. This is Juneau Media Center meteorologist Ann Holliday.
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9: Spent 3 years in the Army, became an officer. I went all the way from private to full brig colonel. Mary says she stands with our veterans, but that's not how she voted. I think her record speaks for itself. I cannot support Mary under any circumstances.
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0: Juno weather.
1: Areas of low clouds and patchy fog will move on out this morning. We're going to be sunny today with a high 68 and a very light northwest wind. Clear overnight and a bit cooler, our low in the low 40s. Then warmer air will make its way in on Friday, mostly sunny with a high near 70. Friday night to clear sky, our low 43, low 60s Saturday. Our next weather update is in less than 30 minutes. This is Juno Media Center meteorologist Ann Holliday.
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5: From the capital city, I'm Grace Dumas, and here are the stories we're following this hour. Juno could soon have a clearer path to paying 10% instead of 25% of the local share for a long-term solution to glacial outburst flooding, but city officials say the cost would still be significant.
6: The HESCO barriers protect, I believe it's like 1,800 homes. Keep in mind, a long-term solution protects many more homes. And one of the reasons why the HESCO barriers are not a permanent solution is because they don't protect against even close to what we being the scientists and the engineers, think is a worst-case scenario.
5: City Manager Katie Kester told the Assembly Monday that Alaska's congressional delegation is working to change federal law so Juno can receive the same 90-10 cost share available for Army Corps projects on tribal lands under the conventional process. The change would save the city millions of dollars. Deputy Mayor Greg Smith said a $400 million project would require a $40 million local match at 10%, compared with $100 million at 25%. The Army Corps of Engineers is pursuing a faster approach to controlling flooding from Suicide Basin. Potential partners are expected to present proposals by the end of September, with a preferred project expected to be selected in December. The Army Corps has not set a target for budget. The selected project must keep Suicide Basin below 1,100 feet and limit flood discharges to 1,000 cubic feet per second. Kester said Juno will likely need to consider new taxes or borrowing to cover its share. Options include a special service area tax for properties in the flood zone or a citywide bond that would go before voters.
6: If we establish a service area because we're protecting these homes and this infrastructure, how big is that service area? That's another question that this body needs to weigh in on. Service area alone will not be able to cover both

0: Treg Taylor was then disqualified after the Alaska Public Offices Commission found he failed to properly disclose the full names of tenants who provided more than $1 million in rental income. Taylor's former running mate, Candy English, took his place on the ballot and named Taylor's wife, Jody, as her running mate. Their ticket is still pending final approval because of questions about Jody Taylor's financial disclosure, the same as her husband's. That leaves Kreis Tompkins, Republicans Bernadette Wilson and Bronson, and English in the governor's race. In the U.S. Senate race, Republican Senator Dan Sullivan will face Democrat Mary Peltola, along with the Republican Dan J. Sullivan and Republican Gerald Hikes. In the U.S. House race, incumbent Republican Nick Begich will face independent Bill Hill, Democrat Eric Hafner, and Libertarian Jim McDermott. A long-shot Libertarian candidate is now one of four finalists in Alaska's race for the state's lone U.S. House seat. Jim McDermott of Fairbanks advanced to the November general election after four candidates ahead of him withdrew from the race. McDermott received just 1.2% of the vote in August's primary, finishing eighth among 15 candidates. He says he first learned he had advanced from the Alaska Beacon. McDermott says he sees his unexpected place on the ballot as a sign that voters may be looking for an alternative to the two major parties. He says his priorities include individual liberties, limited government, and reducing laws that he believes hinder businesses, particularly small businesses. The other three candidates are Republican incumbent Nick Begich, independent Bill Hill, and Democrat Eric Hafner, who is serving a 20-year federal prison sentence. Under Alaska's ranked choice system, voters will rank the four candidates in November. The winner must ultimately receive more votes than the remaining candidates after ranked choice transfers. You're up to date with News of the North. I'm Grace Dumas.
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2: Juno weather.
3: Areas of low clouds and patchy fog will move on out this morning. We're going to be sunny today with a high 68 and a very light northwest wind. Clear overnight and a bit cooler, our low in the low 40s. Then warmer air will make its way in on Friday, mostly sunny with a high near 70. Friday night to clear sky, our low 43, low 60s Saturday. Our next weather update is in less than 30 minutes. This is Juno Media Center meteorologist Ann Holliday.
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1: Mary Peltola was a do-nothing congresswoman. She missed 20% of her votes and failed to pass a single bill into law. When her lower 48 Liberal Party bosses demanded that she oppose her own bill on expanding Alaska oil production, Mary Peltola cut and ran on our energy workers. She sold Alaska out. Here's Congressman Pete Stauber from Minnesota with the real story on Mary Peltola.
2: I served with Mary Peltola. She didn't show up for work and didn't get one bill signed into law. Worse, Peltola sponsored a bill to increase Alaska oil production, but her Liberal Party bosses objected, so she voted against her own bill and told other liberals to do the same. I've never seen a member of Congress sell out their state like this. I had to carry the bill across the finish line. Mary Peltola sided with DC liberals instead of Alaska.
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1: Areas of low clouds and patchy fog will move on out this morning. We're going to be sunny today with a high 68 and a very light northwest wind. Clear overnight and a bit cooler, our low in the low 40s. Then warmer air will make its way in on Friday, mostly sunny with a high near 70. Friday night to clear sky, our low 43, low 60s Saturday. Our next weather update is in less than 30 minutes. This is Juno Media Center meteorologist Ann Holliday.
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3: There's nobody tougher than Mary Peltola when it comes to standing up for Alaskans. She took on President Biden to open the Willow Project, the largest new oil and gas exploration development in decades, creating jobs for Alaskans. 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
4: 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I'm Mary Peltola, and I approve this message.
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5: From the capital city, I'm Jill Miller. Here are the stories we're following this hour. Well, Juno could soon have a clearer path to paying 10%, that instead of 25% of the local share for a long-term solution to glacial flooding. But city officials say the cost would still be significant.
6: The HESCO barriers protect, I believe it's like 1,800 homes. Keep in mind, a long-term solution protects many more homes. And one of the reasons why the HESCO barriers are not a permanent solution is because they don't protect against even close to what we being the scientists and the engineers, think is as a worst-case scenario.
5: City Manager Katie Castor told the Assembly Monday that Alaska's congressional delegation working to change federal law so Juneau can receive the same 90-10 cost share available for Army Corps projects on tribal lands under the conventional process. The change could save the city millions of dollars. Deputy Mayor Greg Smith says a $400 million project would require a $40 million local match at 10% compared with $100 million at 25%. Army Corps of Engineers pursuing a faster approach to controlling flooding from Suicide Basin. Potential partners expect

0: Assembly. More than 150 people gathered Tuesday night to remember two Juneau teens found dead Monday. 16-year-olds Zoe Clark and Lee Otis Phillips reported missing Monday morning. The bodies found that afternoon in a wooded area near where Clark attended high school. Juneau police say both teens died from gunshot wounds. Police have not released additional information about the circumstances of their deaths, and the investigation's ongoing. Family members and classmates shared memories of the two teens at Tuesday's candlelight vigil. Alaska's primary election count is complete, setting the final four candidates advancing to November in the races for governor, Congress, and the legislature. The governor's race saw the most last-minute changes. Democrat Tom Begich withdrew and endorsed fellow Democrat Jonathan Kreiss Tompkins, while Republican Dave Bronson remained in the race despite calls to consolidate the GOP field. Former Attorney General Treg Taylor was then disqualified after the Alaska Public Offices Commission found he failed to properly disclose the full names of tenants who provided more than $1 million in rental income. Taylor's former running mate, Candy English, took his place on the ballot and named Taylor's wife, Jody, as her running mate. Their ticket still pending final approval because of questions about Jody Taylor's financial disclosure. That leaves Kreiss Tompkins, Republicans Bernadette Wilson and Bronson, and English in the governor's race. In the U.S. Senate race, Republican Senator Dan Sullivan facing Democrat Mary Petola, along with Republican Dan J. Sullivan and Republican Gerald Hikes. In the House race, incumbent Republican Nick Begich will face independent Bill Hill, Democrat Eric Hafner, and Libertarian Jim McDermott. Juneau residents have until Sunday, September 6th, to register to vote or update their mailing address ahead of the October 6th municipal election. Residents can check their voter registration and mailing address through the Alaska Divisions of Elections My Voter portal. Registration and address updates can also be made online at Juneau City Hall or any public library. People who will turn 18 by Election Day are eligible to vote as long as they register by the September 6th deadline. Mail-in ballots will be sent to registered Juneau voters starting September 18. Vote centers open September 21st for in-person voting and Election Day Tuesday, October 6th. If you'd like more information about the municipal election, just visit the City and Borough of Juneau's Elections webpage. Now you're up to date with News of the North. I'm Joe Miller.
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2: Juneau weather.
3: Areas of low clouds and patchy fog will move on out this morning. We're going to be sunny today with a high 68 and a very light northwest wind. Clear overnight and a bit cooler, our low in the low 40s. Then warmer air will make its way in on Friday, mostly sunny with a high near 70. Friday night to clear sky, our low 43, low 60s Saturday. Our next weather update is in less than 30 minutes. This is Juneau Media Center meteorologist Ann Holliday.
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5: I am a veteran, and I know that Mary Petola does not care about us.
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7: My dad is a legally blind veteran. 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
7: Why didn't Mary vote for our troops to get a pay increase?
8: Spent 3 years in the Army, became an officer, and went all the way from private to full brigade colonel. Mary says she stands with our veterans, but that's not how she voted. I think her record speaks for itself. I cannot support Mary under any circumstances.
6: SLF PAC is responsible for the content of this advertising, paid for by SLF PAC, not authorized by any candidate or candidate's committee, www.slfpac.org.
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1: What a matchup we've got, folks. 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The energy is electric and the fans are all in. An intense game like this calls for a Coca-Cola. Ah, crisp and refreshing. 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
3: Mary Peltola voted against increasing pay for service members.
4: Why didn't Mary vote for our troops to get a pay increase?
5: 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I cannot support Mary under any circumstances.
3: SLF PAC is responsible for the content of this advertising. 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

0: Juno weather.
1: Areas of low clouds and patchy fog will move on out this morning. We're going to be sunny today with a high 68 and a very light northwest wind. Clear overnight and a bit cooler, our low in the low 40s. Then warmer air will make its way in on Friday, mostly sunny with a high near 70. Friday night to clear sky, our low 43, low 60s Saturday. Our next weather update is in less than 30 minutes. This is Juno Media Center meteorologist Ann Holliday.
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2: From the capital city, I'm Jill Miller. Here are the stories we're following this hour. Well, Juneau could soon have a clearer path to paying 10%, that instead of 25% of the local share for a long-term solution to glacial flooding. But city officials say the cost would still be significant.
3: The HESCO barriers protect, I believe it's like 1,800 homes. Keep in mind, a long-term solution protects many more homes. And one of the reasons why the HESCO barriers are not a permanent solution is because they don't protect against even close to what we being the scientists and the engineers, think is as a worst-case scenario.
2: City Manager Katie Castor told the Assembly Monday that Alaska's

0: Minister said Juneau will likely need to consider new taxes or borrowing to cover its share. Options include a special service tax for properties in the flood zone or a citywide bond that will go before voters. She said having a local funding commitment could also strengthen Juneau's case for state and federal assistance. Meanwhile, the city faces millions of dollars in annual costs for temporary flood protection, including maintenance of HESCO barriers. Assembly members are considering forming a small working group to develop funding options before bringing the issue back to the full assembly. More than 150 people gathered Tuesday night to remember two Juneau teens found dead Monday. 16-year-olds Zoe Clark and Lee Otis Phillips reported missing Monday morning. Their bodies found that afternoon in a wooded area near where Clark attended high school. Juneau police say both teens died from gunshot wounds. Police have not released additional information about the circumstances of their deaths, and the investigation's ongoing. Family members and classmates shared memories of the two teens at Tuesday's candlelight vigil. Alaska's primary election count is complete, setting the final four candidates advancing to November in the races for governor, Congress, and the legislature. The governor's race saw the most last-minute changes. Democrat Tom Begich withdrew and endorsed fellow Democrat Jonathan Kreis Tompkins, while Republican Dave Bronson remained in the race despite calls to consolidate the GOP field. Former Attorney General Treg Taylor was then disqualified after the Alaska Public Offices Commission found he failed to properly disclose the full names of tenants who provided more than $1 million in rental income. Taylor's former running mate, Candy English, took his place on the ballot and named Taylor's wife, Jody, as her running mate. Their ticket still pending final approval because of questions about Jody Taylor's financial disclosure. That leaves Kreis Tompkins, Republicans Bernadette Wilson and Bronson, and English in the governor's race. In the U.S. Senate race, Republican Senator Dan Sullivan facing Democrat Mary Pottola, along with Republican Dan J. Sullivan and Republican Gerald Hikes. In the House race, incumbent Republican Nick Begich will face independent Bill Hill, Democrat Eric Hafner, and Libertarian Jim McDermott. Juneau residents have until Sunday, September 6th, to register to vote or update their mailing address ahead of the October 6th municipal election. Residents can check their voter registration and mailing address through the Alaska Divisions of Elections My Voter portal. Registration and address updates can also be made online at Juneau City Hall or any public library. People who will turn 18 by Election Day are eligible to vote as long as they register by the September 6th deadline. Mail-in ballots will be sent to registered Juneau voters starting September 18. Vote centers open September 21st for in-person voting and Election Day Tuesday, October 6th. If you'd like more information about the municipal election, just visit the City and Borough of Juneau's Elections webpage. Now you're up to date with News of the North. I'm Joe Miller.
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2: Juneau weather.
3: Areas of low clouds and patchy fog will move on out this morning. We're going to be sunny today with a high 68 and a very light northwest wind. Clear overnight and a bit cooler, our low in the low 40s. Then warmer air will make its way in on Friday, mostly sunny with a high near 70. Friday night to clear sky, our low 43, low 60s Saturday. Our next weather update is in less than 30 minutes. This is Juneau Media Center meteorologist Ann Holliday.
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5: 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And having a local agent that can help you through the claims process can really help you with a lot of heartache avoidance later. 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

Talk 105 Juno's Country Station. Sammy Kershaw. It's Tori. A very happy Thursday to you. I see you Friday. I see you long weekend ahead. I'm loving September more and more. And there are so many things that are happening this month that are something to look forward to. We're going to talk about it next.

0: say so. Dan and Shay, Taku 105. It's Tori, and well, now that we're into September, let's talk a little TV. First of all, NFL season kicks off next Wednesday, September 9th, with our Seattle Seahawks. Okay, love that. First day of fall, by the way, September 22nd. And a couple of new shows this month I'm so excited about, so I have to share with you. There's Slow Horses. That's on Apple TV. I think this is the sixth season. It is so, so good. This British detective, which I love those kind of shows, but this is like a little edgier. And the actor's so good. The whole team is. That starts September 16th. And then there's Mobland. Oh, I can't wait for season two. That's with Tom Hardy and Pierce Brosnan. September 18th. Oh, can't wait. Good TV.
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0: Taylor Swift, the new Mrs. Kelsey. Do you think she's ever going to go by Mrs. Kelsey? I don't know. Talk of 105. It's Tori, and Saturday is going to be so fun. It's the 32nd annual Harvest Fair. Oh my gosh, I cannot wait for this. The Juneau Community Garden Association, thank you guys for doing this. This is free. It's open to the public. And there's going to be not only gorgeous flower exhibits, there's going to be produce, a farmer's market. Ooh, can't wait for that. A bake sale. Yeah, some yummy food. There's going to be live music. It's going to be so fun. Go to JuneauCommunityGarden.org for more information. It is from 11 to 1:30, so perfect time for your Saturday.
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0: Talk of 105, the most beautiful city right here in Juneau, on your Thursday, looking ahead at a long weekend. Today's quote, if it's important to you, it doesn't have to make sense to anyone else.
1: Juneau weather.
2: Areas of low clouds and patchy fog will move on out this morning. We're going to be sunny today with a high 68 and a very light northwest wind. Clear overnight and a bit cooler, our low in the low 40s. Then warmer air will make its way in on Friday, mostly sunny with a high near 70. Friday night to clear sky, our low 43, low 60s Saturday. Our next weather update is in less than 30 minutes. This is Juneau Media Center meteorologist Ann Holliday.
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4: The more we learn about Dan Sullivan, the worse it gets. While Alaskans struggle to pay the bills, Sullivan was tripling his own net worth in D.C. and working against Alaska. Sullivan sided with the trawl fleet, gutting protections for small boat fishermen, and refusing to back efforts to limit bycatch. So it's no surprise that he got hundreds of thousands of dollars from big factory trawlers, the same Seattle executives destroying Alaska fisheries. Now we know that Sullivan was even invested in a foreign farmed salmon company, the biggest competitor to Alaska wild salmon in the world. When he sold the stock off, Sullivan made thousands of dollars for himself. And then he broke Congress's insider trading law, hiding the trade for months. Dan Sullivan keeps working for himself, and it costs Alaska way too much.
5: I'm Mary Peltola. I'm running for U.S. Senate, and I approve this message.
4: Paid for by Alaskans for Mary.
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5: From the capital city, I'm Jim Miller. Here are the stories we're following this hour. Well, Juno could soon have a clearer path to paying 10%, that instead of 25% of the local share for a long-term solution to glacial flooding. But city officials say the cost would still be significant.
6: The HESCO barriers protect, I believe it's like 1,800 homes. Keep in mind, a long-term solution protects many more homes. And one of the reasons why the HESCO barriers are not a permanent solution is because they don't protect against even close to what we being the scientists and the engineers, think is a worst-case scenario.
5: City Manager Katie Castor told the Assembly Monday that Alaska's congressional delegation working to change federal law so Juneau can receive the same 90-10 cost share available for Army Corps projects on tribal lands under the conventional process. The change could save the city millions of dollars. Deputy Mayor Greg Smith says a $400 million project would require a $40 million local match at 10% compared with $100 million at 25%. Army Corps of Engineers pursuing a faster approach to controlling flooding from Suicide Basin. Potential partners expected to present proposals by the end of September, with a preferred project expected to be selected in December. The Army Corps has not set a target budget. The selected project must keep Suicide Basin below 1,100 feet and limit flood discharges to 1,000 cubic feet per second. Castor said Juneau will likely need to consider new taxes or borrowing to cover its share. Options include a special service tax for properties in the flood zone or a citywide bond that would go before voters. She said having a local funding commitment could also strengthen Juneau's case for state and federal assistance. Meanwhile, the city faces millions of dollars in annual costs for temporary flood protection, including maintenance of HESCO barriers. Assembly members are considering forming a small working group to develop funding options before bringing the issue back to the full assembly. More than 150 people gathered Tuesday night to remember two Juneau teens found dead Monday. 16-year-olds Zoe Clark and Lee Otis Phillips reported missing Monday morning. Their bodies found that afternoon in a wooded area near where Clark attended high school. Juneau police say both teens died from gunshot wounds. Police have not released additional information about the circumstances of their deaths, and the investigation's ongoing. Family members and classmates shared memories of the two teens at Tuesday's candlelight vigil. Alaska's primary election count is complete, setting the final four candidates advancing to November in the races for governor, Congress, and the legislature. The governor's race saw the most last-minute changes. Democrat Tom Begich withdrew and endorsed fellow Democrat Jonathan Kreis Tompkins, while Republican Dave Bronson remained in the race despite calls to consolidate the GOP field. Former Attorney General Treg Taylor was then disqualified after the Alaska Public Offices Commission found he failed to properly disclose the full names of tenants who provided more than $1 million in rental income. Taylor's former running mate, Candy English, took his place on the ballot and named Taylor's wife, Jody, as her running mate. Their ticket still pending final approval because of questions about Jody Taylor's financial disclosure. That leaves Kreis Tompkins, Republicans Bernadette Wilson and Bronson, and English in the governor's race. In the U.S. Senate race, Republican Senator Dan Sullivan facing Democrat Mary Petola, along with Republican Dan J. Sullivan and Republican Gerald Hikes. In the House race, incumbent Republican Nick Begich will face independent Bill Hill, Democrat Eric Hafner, and Libertarian Jim McDermott. Juneau residents have until Sunday, September 6th, to register to vote or update their mailing address ahead of the October 6th municipal election. Residents can check their voter registration and mailing address through the Alaska Divisions of Elections My Voter portal. Registration and address updates can also be made online at Juneau City Hall or any public library. People who will turn 18 by Election Day are eligible to vote as long as they register by the September 6th deadline. Mail-in ballots will be sent to

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Talk 105, Trisha Yearwood. Well, there is going to be a possible ban, a legal ban, when it comes to your cell phone. Not here in Juneau, at least not yet. But if it does come here, I just wanted to get your take on it. See what you think. It's next. Here's Rodney Atkins.

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1: It's Tori. And you know, something I think about when I'm kind of out and about, maybe I'm walking Hank, my black lab. And if I see somebody who is walking on the street or even crossing the street and they're staring at their cell phone, I get so cringed out because I'm worried about them. I think it's so dangerous, especially if you're a woman. We have to be so aware of our surroundings, no matter where we are, no matter where we live, right? Well, so Italy is actually considering outlawing texting in crosswalks or staring at your phone while you're crossing the street. So not just texting even, you're just staring. And I'm not mad about that. Because it is so dangerous. And now we see it more and more. Everyone just walking and staring at their phones. And it just makes me nervous. I personally would probably trip over something if I did that. So I make sure to not do that. But I also like to be very aware of my surroundings. So I don't know. What do you think? Should that happen here in Juneau? I mean, I might vote yes on that.
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0: Talking 105, Ella Langley, Morgan Wallen. This Friday, very special, as in tomorrow. Tomorrow is Friday. Oh, so excited. And it's First Friday. You know I love me a First Friday. There are also some new exhibits by local artists at the JACC and in downtown locations. I mean, this is a super fun night. Get off work, go grab a bite to eat. 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I already have it all mapped out. You know, it's for me like the buffet. Yeah, I already know what I'm doing, but I'm going to explore some new things too. Can't wait.
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4: Why didn't Mary vote for our troops to get a pay increase?
5: Spent 3 years in the Army, became an officer. I went all the way from private to full brig colonel. Mary says she stands with our veterans, but that's not how she voted. I think her record speaks for itself. I cannot support Mary under any circumstances.
3: SLF PAC is responsible for the content of this advertising, paid for by SLF PAC, not authorized by any candidate or candidate's committee. www.slfpac.org. Juno!

0: Talk at 105. It's Tori. Okay, I'm kind of nerding out on this. You know I am a little bit of a nerd. So I'm always fascinated by what NASA finds in space. This time is pretty cool. A jellyfish was spotted on the planet Mars. And I mean, they're thinking, scientists are thinking, that it could be a geological formation, but it zooming in and zooming out, it sure looks like a jellyfish. So they're going to do a little more imaging artifact, as they say. Who knows? Is it a Martian sea creature? I guess we'll find out.
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2: Areas of low clouds and patchy fog will move on out this morning. We're going to be sunny today with a high 68 and a very light northwest wind. Clear overnight and a bit cooler, our low in the low 40s. Then warmer air will make its way in on Friday, mostly sunny with a high near 70. Friday night to clear sky, our low 43, low 60s Saturday. Our next weather update is in less than 30 minutes. This is Juneau Media Center meteorologist Ann Holliday.
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4: 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An intense game like this calls for a Coca-Cola. Ah, crisp and refreshing. That's a game changer. Yeah, that taste scores every time. And just like that, they're back at it. Passionate fans and an ice-cold Coca-Cola. Now that's a winning combo. No matter the team, no matter the sport, everyone knows fan work is thirsty work. Enjoy a Coca-Cola.
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2: From the capital city, I'm Jill Miller. Here are the stories we're following this hour. Well, Juneau could soon have a clearer path to paying 10%, that instead of 25% of the local share for a long-term solution to glacial flooding. But city officials say the cost would still be significant.
3: The HESCO barriers protect, I believe it's like 1,800 homes. Keep in mind, a long-term solution protects many more homes. And one of the reasons why the HESCO barriers are not a permanent solution is because they don't protect against even close to what we being the scientists and the engineers, think is as a worst-case scenario.
2: City Manager Katie Castor told the Assembly Monday that Alaska's congressional delegation working to change federal law so Juneau can receive the same 90-10 cost share available for Army Corps projects on tribal lands under the conventional process. The change could save the city millions of dollars. Deputy Mayor Greg Smith says a $400 million project would require a $40 million local match at 10% compared with $100 million at 25%. Army Corps of Engineers pursuing a faster approach to controlling flooding from Suicide Basin. Potential partners expected to present proposals by the end of September, with a preferred project expected to be selected in December. The Army Corps has not set a target budget. The selected project must keep Suicide Basin below 1,100 feet and limit flood discharges to 1,000 cubic feet per second. Castor said Juneau will likely need to consider new taxes or borrowing to cover its share. Options include a special service tax for properties in the flood zone or a citywide bond that would go before voters. She said having a local funding commitment could also strengthen Juneau's case for state and federal assistance. Meanwhile, the city faces millions of dollars in annual costs for temporary flood protection, including maintenance of HESCO barriers. Assembly members are considering forming a small working group to develop funding options before bringing the issue back to the full assembly. More than 150 people gathered Tuesday night to remember two Juneau teens found dead Monday. 16-year-olds Zoe Clark and Lee Otis Phillips reported missing Monday morning. The bodies found that afternoon in a wooded area near where Clark attended high school. Juneau police say both teens died from gunshot wounds. Police have not released additional information about the circumstances of their deaths, and the investigation's ongoing. Family members and classmates shared memories of the two teens at Tuesday's candlelight vigil. Alaska's primary election count is complete, setting the final four candidates advancing to November in the races for governor, Congress, and the legislature. The governor's race saw the most last-minute changes. Democrat Tom Begich withdrew and endorsed fellow Democrat Jonathan Kreiss Tompkins, while Republican Dave Bronson remained in the race despite calls to consolidate the GOP field. Former Attorney General Treg Taylor was then disqualified after the Alaska Public Offices Commission found he failed to properly disclose the full names of tenants who provided more than $1 million in rental income. Taylor's former running mate, Candy English, took his place on the ballot and named Taylor's wife, Jody, as her running mate. Their ticket still pending final approval because of questions about Jody Taylor's financial disclosure. That leaves Kreiss Tompkins, Republicans Bernadette Wilson and Bronson, and English in the governor's race. In the U.S. Senate race, Republican Senator Dan Sullivan facing Democrat Mary Pottola, along with Republican Dan J. Sullivan and Republican Gerald Hikes.

0: out the municipal election, just visit the City and Borough of Juneau's elections webpage. Now you're up to date with News of the North. I'm Jim Miller.
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2: Juneau weather.
3: Mostly sunny today with a gradual warm-up through tomorrow, where high temperature going to be in the upper 60s and a light northwest breeze. Clear overnight, our low 43. It'll be sunny and dry on Friday with a high near 70. Friday night should stay clear, our low again in the low 40s. Temperatures cooling off Saturday with a high in the low 60s. Our next weather update in less than 30 minutes. This is Juneau Media Center meteorologist Ann Holliday.
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7: 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I'm a physical therapist here at Search. I think Southeast Alaskans are built differently. They're folks who are used to making do with what they have. And so I think there's just more resiliency, general toughness that you don't see in other places. Search has a unique opportunity to reach out to all the smaller communities. I've helped fill in different clinics throughout, you know, Wrangell, Prince of Wales, Hoonah, Gustavus. It makes me really proud and excited that we're giving our communities really good care. Search is home.

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Okay, so we all have this certain product in our homes, maybe in our garages, but I think we all have it, and it's one of my favorite things ever. I feel like we could solve all the world's problems with it. And it also has a really cool story behind it and how it was invented. I can't wait to share this with you. I'm so nerding out on this. It's next. Here's Lone Star.

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1: It's Tori, and sometimes when I nerd out about something, I am so excited and I can't wait to tell you. Okay, don't you feel like you could solve all the world's problems if you just have duct tape? I love duct tape, right? But what I didn't know its history. No, this is so cool. Okay, duct tape was invented by Vesta Stout. She was a factory worker, mother of two Navy sons during World War II. Her supervisors dismissed her idea for a stronger, waterproof, cloth-based tape. So she took matters into her own hands, and she wrote directly to President Franklin D. Roosevelt. And FDR was so impressed that he ordered Johnson & Johnson to mass-produce her invention. And, well, we know what happened, because we all love duct tape. We use it for everything, don't we? Oh, I love it.
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1: It's Tori, and Saturday is going to be so fun. It's the 32nd annual Harvest Fair. Oh my gosh, I cannot wait for this. The Juno Community Garden Association, thank you guys for doing this. 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

0: Talk of 105, the most beautiful city right here in Juneau, on your Thursday, looking ahead at a long weekend. Today's quote, if it's important to you, it doesn't have to make sense to anyone else.
1: Juneau weather.
2: Mostly sunny today with a gradual warm-up through tomorrow. Our high temperature going to be in the upper 60s and a light northwest breeze. Clear overnight, our low 43. It'll be sunny and dry on Friday with a high near 70. Friday night should stay clear, our low again in the low 40s. Temperatures cooling off Saturday with a high in the low 60s. Our next weather update in less than 30 minutes. This is Juneau Media Center meteorologist Ann Holliday.
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5: The more we learn about Dan Sullivan, the worse it gets. While Alaskans struggle to pay the bills, Sullivan was tripling his own net worth in D.C. and working against Alaska. Sullivan sided with the trawl fleet, gutting protections for small boat fishermen, and refusing to back efforts to limit bycatch. So it's no surprise that he got hundreds of thousands of dollars from big factory trawlers, the same Seattle executives destroying Alaska fisheries. Now we know that Sullivan was even invested in a foreign farmed salmon company, the biggest competitor to Alaska wild salmon in the world. When he sold the stock off, Sullivan made thousands of dollars for himself. And then he broke Congress's insider trading law, hiding the trade for months. Dan Sullivan keeps working for himself, and it costs Alaska way too much.
6: I'm Mary Peltola. I'm running for U.S. Senate, and I approve this message.
5: Paid for by Alaskans for Mary.
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5: From the capital city, I'm Jill Miller. Here are the stories we're following this hour. Well, Juno could soon have a clearer path to paying 10%, that instead of 25% of the local share for a long-term solution to glacial flooding. But city officials say the cost would still be significant.
6: The HESCO barriers protect, I believe it's like 1,800 homes. Keep in mind, a long-term solution protects many more homes. And one of the reasons why the HESCO barriers are not a permanent solution is because they don't protect against even close to what we being the scientists and the engineers, think is a worst-case scenario.
5: City Manager Katie Castor told the Assembly Monday that Alaska's congressional delegation working to change federal law so Juno can receive the same 90-10 cost share available for Army Corps projects on tribal lands under the conventional process. The change could save the city millions of dollars. Deputy Mayor Greg Smith says a $400 million project would require a $40 million local match at 10% compared with $100 million at 25%. Army Corps of Engineers pursuing a faster approach to controlling flooding from Suicide Basin. Potential partners expected to present proposals by the end of September, with a preferred project expected to be selected in December. The Army Corps has not set a target budget. The selected project must keep Suicide Basin below 1,100 feet and limit flood discharges to 1,000 cubic feet per second. Castor said Juno will likely need to consider new taxes or borrowing to cover its share. Options include a special service tax for properties in the flood zone or a citywide bond that would go before voters. She said having a local funding commitment could also strengthen Juno's case for state and federal assistance. Meanwhile, the city faces millions of dollars in annual costs for temporary flood protection, including maintenance of HESCO barriers. Assembly members are considering forming a small working group to develop funding options before bringing the issue back to the full assembly. More than 150 people gathered Tuesday night to remember two Juno teens found dead Monday. 16-year-olds Zoe Clark and Lee Otis Phillips reported missing Monday morning. Their bodies found that afternoon in a wooded area near where Clark attended high school. Juno police say both teens died from gunshot wounds. Police have not released additional information about the circumstances of their deaths, and the investigation's ongoing. Family members and classmates shared memories of the two teens at Tuesday's candlelight vigil. Alaska's primary election count is complete, setting the final four candidates advancing to November in the races for governor, Congress, and the legislature. The governor's race saw the most last-minute changes. Democrat Tom Begich withdrew and endorsed fellow Democrat Jonathan Kreis Tompkins, while Republican Dave Bronson remained in the race despite calls to consolidate the GOP field. Former Attorney General Treg Taylor was then disqualified after the Alaska Public Offices Commission found he failed to properly disclose the full names of tenants who provided more than $1 million in rental income. Taylor's former running mate, Candy English, took his place on the ballot and named Taylor's wife, Jody, as her running mate. Their ticket still pending final approval because of questions about Jody Taylor's financial disclosure. That leaves Kreis Tompkins, Republicans Bernadette Wilson and Bronson, and English in the governor's race. In the U.S. Senate race, Republican Senator Dan Sullivan facing Democrat Mary Petola, along with Republican Dan J. Sullivan and Republican Gerald Hikes.

0: information about the municipal election, just visit the City and Borough of Juneau's elections webpage. Now you're up to date with News of the North. I'm Jim Miller.
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2: Juneau weather.
3: Mostly sunny today with a gradual warm-up through tomorrow. Our high temperature going to be in the upper 60s and a light northwest breeze. Clear overnight, our low 43. It'll be sunny and dry on Friday with a high near 70. Friday night should stay clear, our low again in the low 40s. Temperatures cooling off Saturday with a high in the low 60s. Our next weather update in less than 30 minutes. This is Juneau Media Center meteorologist Ann Holliday.
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8: Hi, yeah, I'm Emil Mackey. 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I can broker all kinds of business insurance. I even have a couple airplanes that we insure around the state. I think it's important for insurance purposes to have a local agent because when you have a claim, you need somebody local you can talk to. Otherwise, you're talking oftentimes to a claims agent that's outside the state. They're not here to serve you. Your agent is. And having a local agent that can help you through the claims process can really help you with a lot of heartache avoidance later. Also, you know, we give to our local community. I help coach football. I give to the football and basketball and wrestling clubs and the swim club. And having a local agent helps you. It helps the community. And it really helps you maximize what you're getting back from your insurance company. So, yeah, look local first.

Talk 105, Juno's Country Station. You know, I like to try different kinds of foods and try things together. And well, there is, see, this is why I don't know if I should be on TikTok, because then I find all these trends. There's a big trend happening right now where people are pairing unusual foods together because it ends up tasting like something else. I want to talk about it next and see if you have tried these or if you have an interesting little food combo. It's next.

0: 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Have you seen him recently?
1: Well, when it comes to food and foods,
0: I'm all about
1: trying different things. But I swear on TikTok lately, the trends, the food pairing trends have been out of control. So what people are doing is they're putting two really unlikely foods together because it ends up tasting like something else. Okay, for instance, as soon as I saw the picture of this, I had to keep going. Banana and avocado. I was like, oh no, swipe. But apparently, if you combine it, if you mix it all together, it's supposed to taste like ice cream. I'm too scared to try. I'll be very honest. Lemon and cinnamon together apparently tastes like Coca-Cola. I would give that a try, maybe. Tomato and sugar mimics the taste of fresh strawberries. Okay, here's one. Watermelon and yellow mustard. All they say is it's tangy and good. Okay, peanut butter and pickles. No. And I like sweet and salty. That is like my favorite combo. But peanut butter and pickles, you've gone too far with two of my favorite things. I do like to sprinkle a little salt on some of my fruits, different fruit, like a little bit of sliced apple. So maybe I'm doing something kind of weird too. How about you? Got anything?
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5: Why didn't Mary vote for our troops to get a pay increase?
6: Spent 3 years in the Army, became an officer. 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
4: SLF PAC is responsible for the content of this advertising. 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
1: This Friday, very special, as in tomorrow. Tomorrow is Friday. Oh, so excited. And it's First Friday. You know I love me a First Friday. There are also some new exhibits by local artists at the JACC and in downtown locations. I mean, this is a super fun night. 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

0: 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It's Tori. Well, we are in pumpkin spice season, aren't we? I mean, there are pumpkin spice lattes and pumpkin spice cookies and pumpkin spice candles everywhere we turn. I'm not mad about it. I love this time of year. I am especially excited as we get closer to Halloween. This girl loves Halloween. The pumpkin spice is everywhere. Here's a new one, though. I didn't see this one coming. How about a pumpkin spice antacid? For when you've had too much pumpkin spice. So the company Mylanta that makes the antacid, for this fall season, they are making their antacid pumpkin spice flavor. We've gone too far.
1: Juno weather. Mostly sunny today with a gradual warm-up through tomorrow. Our high temperature going to be in the upper 60s and a light northwest breeze. Clear overnight, our low 43. It'll be sunny and dry on Friday with a high near 70. Friday night should stay clear, our low again in the low 40s. Temperatures cooling off Saturday with a high in the low 60s. Our next weather update in less than 30 minutes. This is Juno Media Center meteorologist Ann Holliday.
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4: Mary Peltola was a do-nothing congresswoman. She missed 20% of her votes and failed to pass a single bill into law. When her lower 48 Liberal Party bosses demanded that she oppose her own bill on expanding Alaska oil production, Mary Peltola cut and ran on our energy workers. She sold Alaska out. Here's Congressman Pete Stauber from Minnesota with the real story on Mary Peltola.
5: I served with Mary Peltola. 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I've never seen a member of Congress sell out their state like this. I had to carry the bill across the finish line. Mary Peltola sided with DC liberals instead of Alaska.
6: I'm Dan Sullivan, candidate for U.S. Senate, and I approve this message. 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
5: From the capital city, I'm Jill Miller. Here are the stories we're following this hour. Well, Juno could soon have a clearer path to paying 10%, that instead of 25% of the local share for a long-term solution to glacial flooding. But city officials say the cost would still be significant.
6: The HESCO barriers protect, I believe it's like 1,800 homes. Keep in mind, a long-term solution protects many more homes. And one of the reasons why the HESCO barriers are not a permanent solution is because they don't protect against even close to what we being the scientists and the engineers, think is a worst-case scenario.
5: City Manager Katie Castor told the Assembly Monday that Alaska's congressional delegation working to change federal law so Juno can receive the same 90-10 cost share available for Army Corps projects on tribal lands under the conventional process. The change could save the city millions of dollars. Deputy Mayor Greg Smith says a $400 million project would require a $40 million local match at 10% compared with $100 million at 25%. Army Corps of Engineers pursuing a faster approach to controlling flooding from Suicide Basin. Potential partners expected to present proposals by the end of September, with a preferred project expected to be selected in December. The Army Corps has not set a target budget. The selected project must keep Suicide Basin below 1,100 feet and limit flood discharges to 1,000 cubic feet per second. Castor said Juno will likely need to consider new taxes or borrowing to cover its share. Options include a special service tax for properties in the flood zone or a citywide bond that will go before voters. She said having a local funding commitment could also strengthen Juno's case for state and federal assistance. Meanwhile, the city faces millions of dollars in annual costs for temporary flood protection, including maintenance of HESCO barriers. Assembly members are considering forming a small working group to develop funding options before bringing the issue back to the full assembly. More than 150 people gathered Tuesday night to remember two Juno teens found dead Monday. 16-year-olds Zoe Clark and Lee Otis Phillips reported missing Monday morning. The bodies found that afternoon in a wooded area near where Clark attended high school. Juno police say both teens died from gunshot wounds. Police have not released additional information about the circumstances of their deaths, and the investigation's ongoing. Family members and classmates shared memories of the two teens at Tuesday's candlelight vigil. Alaska's primary election count is complete, setting the final four candidates advancing to November in the races for governor, Congress, and the legislature. The governor's race saw the most last-minute changes. Democrat Tom Begich withdrew and endorsed fellow Democrat Jonathan Kreis Tompkins, while Republican Dave Bronson remained in the race despite calls to consolidate the GOP field. Former Attorney General Treg Taylor was then disqualified after the Alaska Public Offices Commission found he failed to properly disclose the full names of tenants who provided more than $1 million in rental income. Taylor's former running mate, Candy English, took his place on the ballot and named Taylor's wife, Jody, as her running mate. Their ticket still pending final approval because of questions about Jody Taylor's financial disclosure. That leaves Kreis Tompkins, Republicans Bernadette Wilson and Bronson, and English in the governor's race. In the U.S. Senate race, Republican Senator Dan Sullivan facing Democrat Mary Petola, along with Republican Dan J. Sullivan and Republican Gerald Hikes. In the House race, incumbent Republican Nick Begich will face independent Bill Hill, Democrat Eric Hafner, and Libertarian Jim McDermott. Juno residents have until Sunday, September 6th, to register to vote or update their mailing address ahead of the October 6th municipal election. Residents can check their voter registration and mailing address through the Alaska Divisions of Elections My Voter portal. Registration and address updates can also be made online at Juno City Hall or any public library. People who will turn 18 by Election Day are eligible to vote as long as they register by the September 6th deadline. Mail-in ballots will be sent to registered Juno voters starting September 18. Vote centers open September 21st for in-person voting and Election Day Tuesday, October 6th. If you'd like more information about the municipal election, just visit the City and Borough of Juno's Elections webpage. Now you're up to date with News of the North. I'm Joe Miller.
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1: Juneau weather.
8: Mostly sunny today with a gradual warm-up through tomorrow. Our high temperature going to be in the upper 60s and a light northwest breeze. Clear overnight, our low 43. It'll be sunny and dry on Friday with a high near 70. Friday night should stay clear, our low again in the low 40s. Temperatures cooling off Saturday with a high in the low 60s. Our next weather update in less than 30 minutes. This is Juneau Media Center meteorologist Ann Holliday.
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Friday Eve afternoon now on Talk of 105, Yo Lazy Uncle, with probably one of Tim McGraw's best songs. I dedicated this to Tug McGraw, his dad. 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

0: Jeff Kenny Chesney back on Talker 105. Friday noon organ concerts tomorrow, then new exhibits by local artists and the community. First Friday at the Jack downtown. They got so much going on. Marie Drake Gym open house. Boy, it's going to be a busy weekend. They'll also talk about stuff Saturday coming up, too, on the program today.
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0: So we all know the bird watchers are serious, right? There's a picture that Gail put on Juneau Community Collective. Bird watchers saw a group of birds by Foodland. Merlin says the lighter ones are surf birds, a new breed for us. Does anybody else recognize? So all these people are talking about starlings and European starlings. So I had to come in there and be a smart behind and said, the bird is the word. It's a surfing bird. Do you remember the bird, bird, bird? The bird is...
1: Juneau's country home. 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

0: All right, here's what's trending today. Crazy stuff. The cast of Dancing with We Don't Know Who You Are stars has been released, and I'd go over it, but you wouldn't know who any of them are. It's getting crazy every year. Tiger Woods is banned from driving golf carts. And the most popular music in every state in Alaska? Country? No, metal.
1: Juneau weather. Mostly sunny today with a gradual warm-up through tomorrow. Our high temperature going to be in the upper 60s and a light northwest breeze. Clear overnight, our low 43. It'll be sunny and dry on Friday with a high near 70. Friday night should stay clear, our low again in the low 40s. Temperatures cooling off Saturday with a high in the low 60s. Our next weather update in less than 30 minutes. This is Juneau Media Center meteorologist Ann Holliday.
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5: From the capital city, I'm Jim Miller. Here are the stories we're following this hour. Well, Juno could soon have a clearer path to paying 10%, that instead of 25% of the local share for a long-term solution to glacial flooding. But city officials say the cost would still be significant.
6: The HESCO barriers protect, I believe it's like 1,800 homes. Keep in mind, a long-term solution protects many more homes. And one of the reasons why the HESCO barriers are not a permanent solution is because they don't protect against even close to what we being the scientists and the engineers, think is a worst-case scenario.
5: City Manager Katie Castor told the Assembly Monday that Alaska's congressional delegation working to change federal law so Juno can receive the same 90-10 cost share available for Army Corps projects on tribal lands under the conventional process. The change could save the city millions of dollars. Deputy Mayor Greg Smith says a $400 million project would require a $40 million local match at 10% compared with $100 million at 25%. Army Corps of Engineers pursuing a faster approach to controlling flooding from Suicide Basin. Potential partners expected to present proposals by the end of September, with a preferred project expected to be selected in December. The Army Corps has not set a target budget. The selected project must keep Suicide Basin below 1,100 feet and limit flood discharges to 1,000 cubic feet per second. Castor said Juno will likely need to consider new taxes or borrowing to cover its share. Options include a special service tax for properties in the flood zone or a citywide bond that would go before voters. She said having a local funding commitment could also strengthen Juno's case for state and federal assistance. Meanwhile, the city faces millions of dollars in annual costs for temporary flood protection, including maintenance of HESCO barriers. Assembly members are considering forming a small working group to develop funding options before bringing the issue back to the full assembly. More than 150 people gathered Tuesday night to remember two Juno teens found dead Monday. 16-year-olds Zoe Clark and Lee Otis Phillips reported missing Monday morning. The bodies found that afternoon in a wooded area near where Clark attended high school. Juno police say both teens died from gunshot wounds. Police have not released additional information about the circumstances of their deaths, and the investigation's ongoing. Family members and classmates shared memories of the two teens at Tuesday's candlelight vigil. Alaska's primary election count is complete, setting the final four candidates advancing to November in the races for governor, Congress, and the legislature. The governor's race saw the most last-minute changes. Democrat Tom Begich withdrew and endorsed fellow Democrat Jonathan Kreis Tompkins, while Republican Dave Bronson remained in the race despite calls to consolidate the GOP field. Former Attorney General Treg Taylor was then disqualified after the Alaska Public Offices Commission found he failed to properly disclose the full names of tenants who provided more than $1 million in rental income. Taylor's former running mate, Candy English, took his place on the ballot and named Taylor's wife, Jody, as her running mate. Their ticket still pending final approval because of questions about Jody Taylor's financial disclosure. That leaves Kreis Tompkins, Republicans Bernadette Wilson and Bronson, and English in the governor's race. In the U.S. Senate race, Republican Senator Dan Sullivan facing Democrat Mary Pottola, along with Republican Dan J. Sullivan and Republican Gerald Hikes. In the House race, incumbent Republican Nick Begich will face independent Bill Hill, Democrat Eric Hafner, and Libertarian Jim McDermott. Juno residents have until Sunday, September 6th, to register to vote or update their mailing address ahead of the October 6th municipal election. Residents can check their voter registration and mailing address through the Alaska Divisions of Elections My Voter Portal. Registration and address updates can also be made online at Juno City Hall or any public library. People who will turn 18 by Election Day are eligible to vote as long as they register by the September 6th deadline. Mail-in ballots will be sent to registered Juno voters starting September 18. Vote centers open September 21st for in-person voting and Election Day Tuesday, October 6th. If you'd like more information about the municipal election, just visit the City and Borough of Juno's Elections webpage. Now you're up to date with News of the North. I'm Joe Miller.
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1: weather.
8: Mostly sunny today with a gradual warm-up through tomorrow. Our high temperature going to be in the upper 60s and a light northwest breeze. Clear overnight, our low 43. It'll be sunny and dry on Friday with a high near 70. Friday night should stay clear, our low again in the low 40s. Temperatures cooling off Saturday with a high in the low 60s. Our next weather update in less than 30 minutes. This is Juno Media Center meteorologist Ann Holliday.
9: You okay to drive?
10: Yeah, I'm fine. I've only had a few.
11: Besides, it'll take too long to get a ride.
10: A cab is way too expensive.
11: I'm not going that far.
10: I'm more careful after a couple of drinks.
9: Excuses are cheap. A DUI isn't. A DUI in Alaska can cost over $23,000.

0: So I read an article that said that there's too much pop country again today, and I'm thinking, and they were listing the country top 20, and they had Chevy Silverado in there, and I'm going, well, you guys are high, because this is the farthest thing since pop country. And they're talking about, well, how about bands like Flatland Cavalry and Whiskey Myers and stuff? Well, yeah, they're cool. You know, Texas Tornadoes, but they're not really country. They're like red dirt Texas music, if you really think about it. Then they listed an Ella Langley song as total country on their new album. You could argue with Ella Langley's music because it's been embraced by every genre that it's not even country.
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0: All right, we're real darn excited around here that we gave away our final grill to Kerry Atkinson, a Weber Barbecue from Western Auto Marine, as we wrap up the Talkin' 105 Backyard Barbecue Photo Contest. 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
1: All right, it's Talker 105 with Dan and Shay and Uncle Buck getting ready for the long Labor Day weekend. I think we start it right now and not even worry about tomorrow. Just skip right through this thing.
2: Juneau weather. Mostly sunny today with a gradual warm-up through tomorrow. Our high temperature going to be in the upper 60s and a light northwest breeze. Clear overnight, our low 43. It'll be sunny and dry on Friday with a high near 70. Friday night should stay clear, our low again in the low 40s. Temperatures cooling off Saturday with a high in the low 60s. Our next weather update in less than 30 minutes. This is Juneau Media Center meteorologist Ann Holliday.
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3: Mary Peltola was a do-nothing congresswoman. She missed 20% of her votes and failed to pass a single bill into law. When her lower 48 Liberal Party bosses demanded that she oppose her own bill on expanding Alaska oil production, Mary Peltola cut and ran on our energy workers. She sold Alaska out. Here's Congressman Pete Stauber from Minnesota with the real story on Mary Peltola.
4: I served with Mary Peltola. She didn't show up for work and didn't get one bill signed into law. Worse, Peltola sponsored a bill to increase Alaska oil production, but her Liberal Party bosses objected, so she voted against her own bill and told other liberals to do the same. I've never seen a member of Congress sell out their state like this. I had to carry the bill across the finish line. Mary Peltola sided with DC liberals instead of Alaska.
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5: From the capital city, I'm Jill Miller. Here are the stories we're following this hour. Well, Juno could soon have a clearer path to paying 10%, that instead of 25% of the local share for a long-term solution to glacial flooding. But city officials say the cost would still be significant.
6: The HESCO barriers protect, I believe it's like 1,800 homes. Keep in mind, a long-term solution protects many more homes. And one of the reasons why the HESCO barriers are not a permanent solution is because they don't protect against even close to what we being the scientists and the engineers, think is a worst-case scenario.
5: City Manager Katie Castor told the Assembly Monday that Alaska's congressional delegation working to change federal law so Juneau can receive the same 90-10 cost share available for Army Corps projects on tribal lands under the conventional process. The change could save the city millions of dollars. Deputy Mayor Greg Smith says a $400 million project would require a $40 million local match at 10% compared with $100 million at 25%. Army Corps of Engineers pursuing a faster approach to controlling flooding from Suicide Basin. Potential partners expected to present proposals by the end of September, with a preferred project expected to be selected in December. The Army Corps has not set a target budget. The selected project must keep Suicide Basin below 1,100 feet and limit flood discharges to 1,000 cubic feet per second. Castor said Juneau will likely need to consider new taxes or borrowing to cover its share. Options include a special service tax for properties in the flood zone or a citywide bond that would go before voters. She said having a local funding commitment could also strengthen Juneau's case for state and federal assistance. Meanwhile, the city faces millions of dollars in annual costs for temporary flood protection, including maintenance of HESCO barriers. Assembly members are considering forming a small working group to develop funding options before bringing the issue back to the full assembly. More than 150 people gathered Tuesday night to remember two Juneau teens found dead Monday. 16-year-olds Zoe Clark and